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3: What's up? It's Elena. And each week here on Backstage Country, one of your favorite country artists sits in the driver's seat. This week, it just so happens to be this guy.
4: Thanks, Elena. Joe Nichols here. Really pumped to host this week. Been looking forward to this, actually. I'm ready to take y'all backstage for the stories behind my songs and many more.
3: I mean, that's exactly what the show is all about. So stick around for more Joe Nichols coming up on Backstage Country.

0: It's Backstage Country. We got Joe Nichols hosting this week. I'm Elena. And earlier we were talking about C'est La Vie, the new song. It just dropped the other day. And, you know, not the only new music that you've put out in 2026 so far.
1: Yeah.
0: Yeah, we've already got three songs before that on High Notes. And it just makes us all so excited to hear about what is coming. It's, yeah. What's

0: still to come. Like, tell me where you're at creatively right now with the new music.
1: Well, thank you. I appreciate you digging through that. We put out a song called Goodbyes Are Hard to Listen To first from this EP. Okay. It's stone cold country. It's country as anything I've ever done. And then we rolled out a song called Fighting the Good Fight, something I wrote about, you know, the struggle throughout my life and, you know, a lot of the battles I've had to fight over the years from, you know, childhood to my own, you know, battles that that I fought throughout the young adulthood and and then on to my daily battle as a dad now, especially a girl dad, where I look at the world as one big dangerous place. And so I put on the armor of God and go out and speak the truth. And, you know, Ephesians 6, you know, I carry that thought. And so I wrote a song like that. That kind of surprised people. We put that out, a simple message. And turns out, you know, I thought I was writing a song about me. Turns out I was writing a song about a lot of people.
0: Yep.
1: A lot of people connect with that song. And then we rolled out a song that I wrote that I wanted to be like a 90s country dance, you know, dance tune that you could, you know, line dance to or two-step or double two-step, as they say back in the day. When I wrote that song, High Notes, the guys I wrote it with were, you know, younger guys, and they're like, man, here's the beat we're thinking. And I'm like, no, I think just straight country on this. And they're like, nah, it'll sound fresh if we do it like this. And they sent me a demo of their version. I'm like, I don't know. Let me have a crack at this. And I went and did a completely different, like I said, like 90s country, straight up country. And they fell in love with it. Like, dude, this is your version way better. Let's do that. And so, and then we recorded that, got a good cut on it and put that out just last month, which has gone really well. Mm-hmm. I know it's got a lot of people's attention and all three have in some way, or another. And so, love seeing those streams, love seeing people interact with those songs. And, you know, the new stuff has led us to right here, our fourth release, you know, of this new EP that'll come sometime later in the summer. It's called C'est La Vie. And so that's our new music rollout.
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1: Mitchell's Only Live and Local Color Radar Weather. Taking a look at the overnight forecast. Clear skies with temperatures around 73 degrees with winds around 10 miles an hour coming out of the south. For your Saturday, mostly sunny and hot. Highs near 100. Heat index values as high as 104. South-southwest winds 5 to 10, gusting as high as 20. Sunday, mostly sunny and hot. High near 100. South winds 10 to 15, gusts as high as 25. Monday, sunny and hot. High near 99. And Tuesday, mostly sunny and hot. High near 95.
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1: Hey, it's Joe Nichols. Stick around because we're going to share some new music with you that you're going to love. The Backstage Breakout single is coming your way in just a few on Backstage Country. I threw

0: Hour with Joe Nichols.
1: Oh, man, I had a guy come up to me at the meet and greet line the other day with gray hair. He said, I grew up listening to you.
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0: It's Backstage Country. Joe Nichols is here this week as our host. I'm Elena. And Joe, you just had me rolling with the story A Baby Got Back and Sir Mix-a-Lot. But, you know, it's funny how you've been able to have these like wild and random experiences through life. And it's also really incredible to see like that legacy that you have created, like when with artists that come about like Post Malone and who is a huge fan of yours and has said on record, Broken Heartsville is like his favorite country song ever written. Now you got to perform with him. That was pretty recent.
1: Yeah.
0: What is it like to see your legacy at work like that in this next generation?
1: It's double-edged sword, really. I love seeing the younger end artists that attribute their style to me a little bit. I love the younger guys. They're like, man, yeah, I grew up listening to you and you're kind of the reason I sound the way I sound. That's a really big compliment. It's also one of those, like, that makes me a little old, man. I actually feel like, oh, man, I had a guy come up to me in the meet and greet line the other day with gray hair. He said, I grew up listening to you. I'm like, no, you didn't.
0: No, you didn't.
1: You might have been 25 years old. Maybe you're an old kid, but you got gray hair. You didn't grow up listening to me.
0: Well, I'm not that old, please.
1: But yeah, it's really good to see, you know, a lot of the younger kids that are coming up. They dig into the deep stuff, like from my first album. A lot of those old albums with Broken Heartsville and Chillin' the Smokes and She Drinks and a lot of that stuff. And that makes me feel incredible. I love that. That's I never thought I'd influence anybody.
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1: Mitchell's only live and local color radar weather. Taking a look at the overnight forecast. Clear skies with temperatures around 73 degrees with winds around 10 miles an hour coming out of the south. For your Saturday, mostly sunny and hot. Highs near 100. Heat index values as high as 104. South-southwest winds 5 to 10, gusting as high as 20. Sunday, mostly sunny and hot. High near 100. South winds 10 to 15, gusts as high as 25. Monday, sunny and hot. High near 99. And Tuesday, mostly sunny and hot. High near 95.
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0: Dana and Joe Nichols.
1: I've left notes on my phone. I've left notes in a notebook. Stuff that I've written on a napkin.
2: 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Now

0: It's Backstage Country. We got Joe Nichols hosting this week. I'm Elena. And earlier we were talking about C'est La Vie, the new song. It just dropped the other day. Tell me where you're at creatively right now with the new music. Are you actively writing and stuff still right now? Or
1: yeah.
0: Yeah?
1: I am. When I have days off and I have a good structure around it, you know, I don't want to do it where I'm in town from 6 a.m. to 8 p.m. Let's fit in a writing session in there. I can't do like that. I got to be kind of rested and ready.
0: Okay. So what is it typically like when you are going to sit down and write? Is it just spur of the moment kind of situation? Does it have to be like that?
1: It's usually, let's sit down and I'll share with you the last 25 ideas that I've had sitting in my pocket.
0: Okay.
1: Stuff I've texted myself, something I've left notes on my phone. I've left notes in a notebook, stuff that I've written on a napkin, anything like that. And I'll go through something that fits with the other two writers I'm there with. And, you know, I'll leave alone the ones that I want to write by myself. You know, some of those, this song's for me and me alone. But I'll sit down and we'll rummage through those ideas, see if anything sticks.
0: Yeah.
1: And when we find something worth picking on, like High Notes, we'll lay down and do it.
0: When you say me and me alone, does that mean that we'll never hear them from the public, or does that just mean you want it to be a solo write?
1: Maybe both.
0: Hmm.
1: I want it to be a solo write, and because of that, and may never hear it because I'm very picky about songs. I don't want to be the guy that says, I want my songs out there because I'm financially invested in this.
0: Hmm.
1: And I don't have the ego that some guys have when they say, I wrote it, so it must be good. I'm kind of the other way around. I got this insecurity about me that says, if I wrote it, I can't objectively see this song for what it is. So other people will have to tell me this is great before I'll believe it.
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5: Mitchell's only live and local color radar weather. Taking a look at the overnight forecast. Clear skies with temperatures around 73 degrees with winds around 10 miles an hour coming out of the south. For your Saturday, mostly sunny and hot. Highs near 100. Heat index values as high as 104. South-southwest winds 5 to 10, gusting as high as 20. Sunday, mostly sunny and hot. High near 100. South winds 10 to 15, gusts as high as 25. Monday, sunny and hot. High near 99. And Tuesday, mostly sunny and hot. High near 95.
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1: And I went over there and I got him on the arm just as he was raising up to take a drink of Bud Light.
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0: Backstage Country. Joe Nichols is here this week as our host. I'm Elena. And Joe, funny how you've been able to have these like wild and random experiences through life. And it's also really incredible to see like that legacy that you have created, like when with artists that come about like Post Malone, who is a huge fan of yours and has said on record, Broken Heartsville is like his favorite country song ever written.
1: He wanted me to fly out to meet him at Stagecoach because he was playing Stagecoach there. And I was like, man, I got a show in Texas. I can't meet you there. I wish it was any other night. And then a couple months go by and he said, listen, I'm having an album release party, my country album release party. I would really love it if you came and sang Broken Heartsville with me at the album release party. And I was like, you know what? I'm off that day. Absolutely, I'll do it. A lot of big stars were on that show. You know, Blake and Gwen were there. And you know, Shane Gillis was there. I'm a huge Shane Gillis fan. And a lot of these big stars were there. And their managers were all there. A lot of who's who in the management world. And I saw Shane Gillis. And I had to go tell him, like, hey, man, I really am a big fan of yours. Really, you're funny. You're a funny guy. And your history stuff is really funny. And I went over there and I got him on the arm just as he was raising up to take a drink of Bud Light. And it was kind of one of those, happened so fast. And I was like, this is going to become a joke. Oh. It's going to become a joke. He's going to go, this guy met me the other day. And so I just kind of hit him on the arm like, dude, I'm sorry. And he just kind of had this look like,
0: Oh, no.
1: You know what?
0: Knife through the heart.
1: Never mind. I just wanted to say, appreciate your work. And that's all I said to him. Like, never mind. That's already a joke. I appreciate it. And I walked away and I was getting ready to leave. And he tapped me on the shoulder. Like, it's like 15, 20 minutes goes by. I'm about ready to leave. I'm telling my tour manager. I'm like, all right, let's get out of here. And I hear this. I feel this tapping on my shoulder. Turn around and it's Shane Gillis. And he's got this look on his face like, hey, man, I just had to introduce you to somebody. My girlfriend. And I was like, okay. His girlfriend is beautiful. And I was like, okay, you outkicked your coverage. Okay. And he introduced her to me. And he goes, she's like a ridiculously big fan of yours. And I'm like, oh, okay. Okay. And he's like standing there like, so would you mind talking to her? You know, and I could feel it. I'm like, it's okay, man. You don't stress. This is awesome. This is great. I talked to her for a while. She was, you know, she like super fan. Like, she's like, I love this song and this one. You're this
0: talking
1: album.
0: About the deep cuts.
1: Yeah, and, deep cuts. And I was like, this is great. Thank you so much for that. And I got to talking to him, and he was totally cool. And he kind of chilled out a little bit. He learned, you know, I'm not that guy.
0: Yeah.
1: That's, you know, they're just wanting to meet everybody that's a celebrity and all that kind of stuff. I was just like, hey, man, I'm sorry. I didn't mean to get your arm when you were on the way up with that beer. He kind of held it right there, like, almost dropped this beer because of this guy. But I'm like, I'm not that guy. I didn't see you coming up with it. So it was funny. I want to say the next day, he gave me some kind of shout out on his Instagram that was really cool. Like, man, it's great meeting you or something like that. You know, I like your stuff. And I was like,

0: That's awesome. Y'all must have, your girlfriend must have like turned you on to my stuff.
1: I'm like,
0: y'all
1: thank left God the party. For the girlfriend, right?
0: Right. Yeah. So I was like, all right, thank God for the girlfriend, you know, being a big fan.
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0: Saturday, mostly sunny and hot. Highs near 100. Heat index values as high as 104. South-southwest winds 5 to 10, gusting as high as 20. Sunday, mostly sunny and hot. High near 100. South winds 10 to 15, gusts as high as 25. Monday, sunny and hot. High near 99. And Tuesday, mostly sunny and hot. High near 95.
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1: In between songs, I was supposed to do this nice little acoustic breakdown of this sad song, something like I'll Wait For You or something acoustically. And
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0: It's Backstage Country. I'm Elena. Joe Nichols is co-hosting with me this week. It's so fun catching up. And, you know, we've been pretty nostalgic, too, during our time together. And I got to tell you, Joe, I was so excited when I found out that you were coming on for the week. But for some reason, I got to be so for real with you, the first thing that popped in my head was 2017, the cover of Baby Got Back. And I was like almost gaslighting myself. Like, did that really happen? I'm like, no, wait a second. It was that like a fever dream. And so I even Googled it to make sure I was remembering correctly. And then I was taken right back to that moment. And I have never gotten a chance to talk to you about this. I'm just curious, like how, why did that all come together? I need the lore.
1: Boy, that's a great example, cautionary tale of never give anybody important the kernel of a bad idea. They'll find a way to spend a lot of money on it. It's one of those things. I was playing a festival in Arizona. And I was playing like the late afternoon, early evening. Everybody's kind of drunk. And there's 30,000 people there. And they're kind of paying attention. There's so many people there that, you know. And I thought, man, are people even listening to my set? Are they even listening out there? Because it sounds like one loud voice. And in between songs, I was supposed to do this nice little acoustic breakdown of this sad song, something like I'll Wait For You or something acoustically, and have this little tender moment. And I thought, this is not the crowd to pull out I'll Wait For You. Let's do something else. And I had this thought of Baby Got Back for some reason. I have no idea why. But I was like, I like big butts and I cannot lie. And acoustically, I was like, well, I'm stuck doing country. So the other butt that's candy and I, when the girl walks in with an itty bitty waist, round thing in your face. The next day, we talked about that. The band talked about that at night. And the next day for soundcheck, the band guys are like, man, we should do that again. The crowd went crazy. They went nuts for that song. We should work it up. Anyway, we did more of it, and my manager saw online me doing that and saw the reaction and everything, and he's like, dude, we got to cut that. And I'm like, no, you don't understand. I was just joking. And I'm like, just promise me nobody's ever going to hear this. He's like, nobody's ever going to hear it. We cut it, and it was a great cut.
0: Yeah.
1: And we're like, oh, my God, it sounds really good. And they're like, press starts talking about that song, and they go, you know what we should do? We should get a video going for the song. I'm like, oh my God. Every step of the way, I've said no. We're like, do it anyway.
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1: Mitchell's

0: For you Saturday, mostly sunny and hot, highs near 100, heat index values as high as 104. South-southwest winds 5 to 10, gusting as high as 20. Sunday, mostly sunny and hot, high near 100, south winds 10 to 15, gusts as high as 25. Monday, sunny and hot, high near 99. And Tuesday, mostly sunny and hot, high near 95.
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Hey, it's Joe Nichols. 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The Backstage Breakout single is coming your way in just a few on Backstage Country.

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1: We've got Joe Nichols hosting this week. I'm Elena. It's Backstage Country. And another song that I want to reminisce about, Gimme That Girl. I know this is one that the Peach Pickers wrote, and they've written a lot of hits here in Nashville. I have seen them say that this one went through like a lot of different titles. Was it like this when it was presented to you, or did you go through some of those changes with it?
2: Well, I don't remember that part of the story. I don't remember much about that. I do say, you know, when people ask me about the spelling of C'est La Vie, I will point back to a song like Gimme That Girl, which we spell G-I-M-M-I-E for some reason. That's the way we decided to spell give me.
1: Was that a mistake?
2: Yeah,
1: right?
2: It was kind of one of those, we're country people. We spell this however we want to.
1: Hell yeah.
2: So, like I said, it was C'est La Vie, same thing. The song had so many twists and turns. You know, number one thing that pops up in my mind is the label that I was on was bought out or merged with Toby Keith's label, which was Show Dog,
1: yeah.
2: And so when that happened, Gimme That Girl had reached like number 20 on the chart, and it was starting to really pick up steam. It like really started to pick up. We got good research, and a lot of fans were speaking. We were driving a lot of sales or downloads or whatever, and the new label was like, all right, what do we have here? And radio stations were calling and saying, I'm playing it in power this week. I'm putting it in power. And so they were kind of just fielding calls rather than working radio stations. Mm-hmm. So they said to me, they said, we just had to kind of not get in the way of this song, climb it to number one itself, and then sitting there a couple, 3 weeks. And so I remember this kind of went rudderless for about 5-6 weeks, which is what the time it took from go to 20 to number one, and it sat there all by itself.
1: Was that wild to you?
2: It was wild to everybody.
1: Yeah.
2: We were all kind of like this, I've never seen a song promote itself and get to number one with no label, no support, nothing. It just got there.
1: Yeah, that's a nice little break from having
2: to panic all the time. Usually you're trying to time a number one, you got it at number five or number two.
1: Yeah.
2: I've had songs sit at number two and they're like, what's gonna happen next week if we can just get this guy to spread more? Well, hey, I'm Joe Nichols and this is my song, Gimme That Girl, G-I-M-M-I-E.
1: That's right.
2: Have that girl on Backstage Country.
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5: Mitchell's only live and local Color Radar weather. Taking a look at the overnight forecast. Clear skies with temperatures around 73 degrees with winds around 10 miles an hour coming out of the south. For your Saturday, mostly sunny and hot. Highs near 100. Heat index values as high as 104. South-southwest winds 5 to 10, gusting as high as 20. Sunday, mostly sunny and hot. High near 100. South winds 10 to 15, gusts as high as 25. Monday, sunny and hot. High near 99. And Tuesday, mostly sunny and hot. High near 95.
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3: 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It's Elena, and we have got Joe Nichols hosting with me this week.
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0: We've got Joe Nichols hosting this week. I'm Elena. It's Backstage Country. And another song that I want to reminisce about, Gimme That Girl.
1: This song had so many twists and turns. You know, number one thing that pops up in my mind is the label that I was on was bought out or merged with Toby Keith's label, which was Show Dog.
0: Show Dog, yeah.
1: And so when that happened, Gimme That Girl had reached like number 20 on the chart. And it was starting to really pick up. And radio stations were calling and saying, I'm playing it in power this week. I'm putting it in power. And so they were kind of just fielding calls rather than working radio stations. So they said to me, they said, we just had to kind of not get in the way of this song, climb it to number one itself, and then sitting there a couple, 3 weeks. And so I remember this kind of went rudderless for about 5-6 weeks, which is what the time it took from go to 20. To number one, and sat there all by itself.
0: Was that wild to you?
1: I'll tell you a funny story about that. You know, Broken Heartsville was destined to never be a number one song because the Dixie Chicks had a song called Traveling Soldier that was way, way, way, way out in front of everybody.
0: That was the same timing?
1: Oh, yeah. We were at number two, and Daryl Worley had this new song called Have You Forgotten that was flying up the chart. Like, it was going to be number one in 4 weeks. And it was at number three or number four behind us. And it was going to gain, it was going to pass us eventually. The next week it would have passed us for sure. And then Dixie Chicks had a political statement that a lot of radio stations didn't like. And so they stopped playing that song midweek. A lot of them did. And on Monday we were like, oh, that's okay. That's interesting. And by like Thursday and Friday, we're watching that song drift down back toward us. We're talking about that song would have been number one for weeks and weeks and weeks. And we would have died the next week. We got up there and we shot our shot. And so it was our last week with a bullet. And we watched that song fall, the song behind us rise. And we saw our spins getting maximized. And we're like, this is going to be a photo finish to who's got the number one record. And sure enough, we edged out Daryl Worley by, I mean, barely. And Traveling Soldier, too, by less than 100.
0: That is crazy. I didn't realize that was all that timing. Yeah, that's insane. Yeah.
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1: Mitchell's only live and local Color Radar weather. Taking a look at the overnight forecast. Clear skies with temperatures around 73 degrees with winds around 10 miles an hour coming out of the south. For your Saturday, mostly sunny and hot. Highs near 100. Heat index values as high as 104. South-southwest winds 5 to 10, gusting as high as 20. Sunday, mostly sunny and hot. High near 100. South winds 10 to 15, gusts as high as 25. Monday, sunny and hot. High near 99. And Tuesday, mostly sunny and hot. High near 95.
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cowgirl. Hey, it's Joe Nichols. Stick around because we're going to share some new music with you that you're going to love. The Backstage Breakout single is coming your way in just a few on Backstage Country. I threw

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1: It's Backstage Country. Joe Nichols is your host this week. I'm Elena, and we get to talk about new music, which I know you got to be excited about. I'm super excited about.
2: Very excited, yeah.
1: Let's talk about C'est La Vie, because this song is so fun. Like, I almost didn't realize that you're basically giving the middle finger. It's like, which makes it even better. When you first heard this song, was it an immediate, like, this is mine?
2: Actually, my first thought was, no, it's too young.
1: Really?
2: Yeah, it's my first thought. It's just a little too young sounding. And it's funny, I was on a school trip with my daughter, my 14-year-old daughter. We went to Washington with her school. And, you know, in between looking at George Washington paintings, you know, I got this song. And the writer, Jason Sellers, is also the producer of this album. Said, man, we just wrote this one today. And we think it's a banger, man. We're going to shop this to a few big artists. We're going to give you the first ride at this song. And I heard it over my phone. I'm like, man, that's pretty pop. It's pretty young. I don't know. I don't think so. And I hung up, or, you know, didn't look at my phone. About 20 minutes of C'est La Vie, get you on the flip side, won't you? I was like, oh my God, I'm singing this song. So I called back or text back. I'm like, actually, no, I want to cut that song. Just hold it for me. Let me see if I can turn this into a Joe song, Joe Nichols song. I hate the third person thing, but that's my thought. Like, let me see if I can work with this song. You know, I did the same with Yeah and Sunny in 75, and it gives me that same vibe.
1: Yeah,
2: that really
1: it does.
2: Fun, energetic vibe.
1: It makes me love it even more hearing the origin story, because you're like looking at all these monuments and having this moment, and then, you know, don't let the door hit you where the good Lord split you.
2: Just really good. Here we have the burn marks from the War of 1812, and here's where Joe Nichols finally said yes to C'est La Vie.
1: Exactly. We need a plaque for that there now, for sure. But
2: the great works of literature, Declaration of Independence and C'est La Vie. Both those happened in this building.
1: And honestly, all equally important in my book. So I'm so glad that you made that decision out there. Yeah. And, you know, you talk about making it a Joe Nichols song, and you really did. I mean, the production on this is just so fabulous as well and so fun. I also heard that the horn players on here, which is like the first thing we hear and it grabs you, but they play for Prince. Like, how did that, tell me about that.
2: At least one of them did. I think his name is Roy Agee. He played for Prince there. And I thought that was one of the cooler fun facts of the day when we were tracking the horns. You know, guys are amazing, actual musicians. You know, it's funny, I'm a musician and I can do, you know, a little bit of music. I'm a Nashville number system guy, and I can hang with a lot of musicians and everything, but those guys were actual musicians. You know, real dudes that can read a lot of parts, and they were something else, man. Yeah, the Prince connection really floored me.
1: Let's go ahead and hear it all come together right now. Will you introduce it?
2: I will. This is Joe Nichols, and here's my new song, C'est La Vie.

0: This is Joe Nichols, your host of Backstage Country this week. We've got more coming up next.
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1: Mitchell's Only Live and Local Color Radar Weather. Taking a look at the overnight forecast. Clear skies with temperatures around 73 degrees with winds around 10 miles an hour coming out of the south. For your Saturday, mostly sunny and hot. Highs near 100. Heat index values as high as 104. South-southwest winds 5 to 10, gusting as high as 20. Sunday, mostly sunny and hot. High near 100. South winds 10 to 15, gusts as high as 25. Monday, sunny and hot. High near 99. And Tuesday, mostly sunny and hot. High near 95.
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0: What an epic week here on Backstage Country. I'm Elena. A big, big thank you to our host, Joe Nichols, who absolutely nailed it this week.
1: It was a blast. You know, don't forget to check out my latest song, C'est la vie, and I hope to see y'all out on the road at some point.
0: Well, you know, you're welcome back here anytime, Joe, but I will see y'all back here on Monday on Backstage Country.
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1: This is Backstage Country.
3: What's up? It's Elena. And each week here on Backstage Country, one of your favorite country artists sits in the driver's seat. This week, it just so happens to be this guy.
4: Thanks, Elena. Joe Nichols here. Really pumped to host this week. Been looking forward to this, actually. I'm ready to take y'all backstage for the stories behind my songs and many more.
3: I mean, that's exactly what the show is all about. So stick around for more Joe Nichols coming up on Backstage Country.

0: It's Backstage Country. We got Joe Nichols hosting this week. I'm Elena. And earlier we were talking about C'est La Vie, the new song. It just dropped the other day. And, you know, not the only new music that you've put out in 2026 so far.
1: Yeah.
0: Yeah, we've already got three songs before that on High Notes. And it just makes us all so excited to hear about what is coming, what's still to come. Like, tell me where you're at creatively right now with the new music.
1: Well, thank you. I appreciate you digging through that. We put out a song called Goodbyes Are Hard to Listen To first from this EP. Okay. But it's stone cold country. It's country as anything I've ever done. And then we rolled out a song called Fighting the Good Fight, something I wrote about, you know, the struggle throughout my life and, you know, a lot of the battles I've had to fight over the years from, you know, childhood to my own, you know, battles that I fought throughout the young adulthood. And then on to my daily battle as a dad now, especially a girl dad, where I look at the world as one big dangerous place. And so I put on the armor of God and go out and speak the truth. And, you know, Ephesians 6, you know, I carry that thought. And so I wrote a song like that. That kind of surprised people. We put that out, a simple message. And turns out, you know, I thought I was writing a song about me. Turns out I was writing a song about a lot of people.
0: Yep.
1: A lot of people connect with that song. And then we rolled out a song that I wrote that I wanted to be like a 90s country dance, you know, dance tune that you could, you know, line dance to or two-step or double two-step, as they say back in the day. When I wrote that song, High Notes, the guys I wrote it with were, you know, younger guys, and they're like, man, here's the beat we're thinking. And I'm like, no, I think just straight country on this. And they're like, nah, it'll sound fresh if we do it like this. And they sent me a demo of their version. I'm like, I don't know. Let me have a crack at this. And I went and did a completely different, like I said, like 90s country, straight up country. And they fell in love with it. They're like, dude, this is your version, way better. Let's do that. And so, and then we recorded that, got a good cut on it, and put that out just last month, which has gone really well. I know it's got a lot of people's attention, and all three have in some way or another. And so, love seeing those streams, love seeing people interact with those songs. And, you know, the new stuff has led us to right here, our fourth release, you know, of this new EP that'll come sometime later in the summer. It's called C'est La Vie. And so that's our new music rollout.
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3: Mitchell's Only Live and Local Color Radar Weather. Taking a look at the overnight forecast. Clear skies with temperatures around 73 degrees with winds around 10 miles an hour coming out of the south. For your Saturday, mostly sunny and hot. Highs near 100. Heat index values as high as 104. South-southwest winds 5 to 10, gusting as high as 20. Sunday, mostly sunny and hot. High near 100. South winds 10 to 15, gusts as high as 25. Monday, sunny and hot. High near 99. And Tuesday, mostly sunny and hot. High near 95.
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1: You always said you hated

0: darling.
1: Hey, it's Joe Nichols. Stick around because we're going to share some new music with you that you're going to love. The Backstage Breakout single is coming your way in just a few on Backstage Country.
2: I threw a

0: It's Backstage Country. Joe Nichols is here this week as our host. I'm Elena. And Joe, you just had me rolling with the story of Baby Got Back and Sir Mix-a-Lot. But, you know, it's funny how you've been able to have these like wild and random experiences through life. And it's also really incredible to see like that legacy that you have created, like when with artists that come about like Post Malone and who is a huge fan of yours and has said on record, Broken Heartsville is like his favorite country song ever written. Now you got to perform with him. That was pretty recent.
1: Yeah.
0: What is it like to see your legacy at work like that in this next generation?
1: It's double-edged sword, really. I love seeing the younger end artists that attribute their style to me a little bit. I love the younger guys. They're like, man, yeah, I grew up listening to you and you're kind of the reason I sound the way I sound. That's a really big compliment. It's also one of those, like, that makes me a little old, man. I actually feel like, oh, man, I had a guy come up to me in the meet and greet line the other day with gray hair. He said, I grew up listening to you. I'm like, no, you didn't.
0: Oh.
1: No, you didn't. No, you didn't. You might have been 25 years old. Maybe you're an old kid, but you got gray hair. You didn't grow up listening to me.
0: Well, I'm not that old, please. Man.
1: But yeah, it's really good to see, you know, a lot of the younger kids that are coming up. They dig into the deep stuff, like from my first album. A lot of those old albums with Broken Heartsville and She Only Smokes and She Drinks and a lot of that stuff. And that makes me feel incredible. I love that. That's I never thought I'd influence anybody.
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2: Mitchell's only live and local Color Radar weather. Taking a look at the overnight forecast. Clear skies with temperatures around 73 degrees with winds around 10 miles an hour coming out of the south. For your Saturday, mostly sunny and hot. Highs near 100. Heat index values as high as 104. South-southwest winds 5 to 10, gusting as high as 20. Sunday, mostly sunny and hot. High near 100. South winds 10 to 15, gusts as high as 25. Monday, sunny and hot. High near 99. And Tuesday, mostly sunny and hot. High near 95.

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2: Mitchell's only live and local color radar weather. Taking a look at the overnight forecast. Clear skies with temperatures around 73 degrees with winds around 10 miles an hour coming out of the south. For your Saturday, mostly sunny and hot. Highs near 100. Heat index values as high as 104. South-southwest winds 5 to 10, gusting as high as 20. Sunday, mostly sunny and hot. High near 100. South winds 10 to 15, gusts as high as 25. Monday, sunny and hot. High near 99. And Tuesday, mostly sunny and hot. High near 95.

0: What's the biggest myth about interscholastic performing arts? 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
4: Mitchell's Only Live and Local Color Radar Weather. Taking a look at the overnight forecast. Clear skies with temperatures around 73 degrees with winds around 10 miles an hour coming out of the south. For your Saturday, mostly sunny and hot. Highs near 100. Heat index values as high as 104. South-southwest winds 5 to 10, gusting as high as 20. Sunday, mostly sunny and hot. High near 100. South winds 10 to 15, gusts as high as 25. Monday, sunny and hot. High near 99. And Tuesday, mostly sunny and hot. High near 95.

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1: Mitchell's only live and local color radar weather. Taking a look at the overnight forecast. Clear skies with temperatures around 73 degrees with winds around 10 miles an hour coming out of the south. For your Saturday, mostly sunny and hot. Highs near 100. Heat index values as high as 104. South-southwest winds 5 to 10, gusting as high as 20. Sunday, mostly sunny and hot. High near 100. South winds 10 to 15, gusts as high as 25. Monday, sunny and hot. High near 99. And Tuesday, mostly sunny and hot. High near 95.

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2: Mitchell's Only Live and Local Color Radar Weather. Taking a look at the overnight forecast. Clear skies with temperatures around 73 degrees with winds around 10 miles an hour coming out of the south. For your Saturday, mostly sunny and hot. Highs near 100. Heat index values as high as 104. South-southwest winds 5 to 10, gusting as high as 20. Sunday, mostly sunny and hot. High near 100. South winds 10 to 15, gusts as high as 25. Monday, sunny and hot. High near 99. And Tuesday, mostly sunny and hot. High near 95.

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1: I was all but 22, I think, at the time. 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
1: Mitchell's on.

Saturday, mostly sunny and hot. Highs near 100. Heat index values as high as 104. South-southwest winds 5 to 10, gusting as high as 20. Sunday, mostly sunny and hot. High near 100. South winds 10 to 15, gusts as high as 25. Monday, sunny and hot. High near 99. And Tuesday, mostly sunny and hot. High near 95.

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1: Mitchell's Only Live and Local Color Radar weather. Taking a look at the overnight forecast. Clear skies with temperatures around 73 degrees with winds around 10 miles an hour coming out of the south. For your Saturday, mostly sunny and hot. Highs near 100. Heat index values as high as 104. South-southwest winds 5 to 10, gusting as high as 20. Sunday, mostly sunny and hot. High near 100. South winds 10 to 15, gusts as high as 25. Monday, sunny and hot. High near 99. And Tuesday, mostly sunny and hot. High near 95.

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1: Mitchell's Only Live and Local Color Radar Weather. Taking a look at the overnight forecast. Clear skies with temperatures around 73 degrees with winds around 10 miles an hour coming out of the south. For your Saturday, mostly sunny and hot. Highs near 100. Heat index values as high as 104. South-southwest winds 5 to 10, gusting as high as 20. Sunday, mostly sunny and hot. High near 100. South winds 10 to 15, gusts as high as 25. Monday, sunny and hot. High near 99. And Tuesday, mostly sunny and hot. High near 95.

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1: Mitchell's only live and local color radar weather. Taking a look at the overnight forecast. Clear skies with temperatures around 73 degrees with winds around 10 miles an hour coming out of the south. For your Saturday, mostly sunny and hot. Highs near 100. Heat index values as high as 104. South-southwest winds 5 to 10, gusting as high as 20. Sunday, mostly sunny and hot. High near 100. South winds 10 to 15, gusts as high as 25. Monday, sunny and hot. High near 99. And Tuesday, mostly sunny and hot. High near 95.

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2: Mitchell's only live and local color radar weather. Taking a look at the overnight forecast. Clear skies with temperatures around 73 degrees with winds around 10 miles an hour coming out of the south. For your Saturday, mostly sunny and hot. Highs near 100. Heat index values as high as 104. South-southwest winds 5 to 10, gusting as high as 20. Sunday, mostly sunny and hot. High near 100. South winds 10 to 15, gusts as high as 25. Monday, sunny and hot. High near 99. And Tuesday, mostly sunny and hot. High near 95.

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1: Mitchell's Only Live and Local Color Radar Weather. Taking a look at the overnight forecast. Clear skies with temperatures around 73 degrees with winds around 10 miles an hour coming out of the south. For your Saturday, mostly sunny and hot. Highs near 100. Heat index values as high as 104. South-southwest winds 5 to 10, gusting as high as 20. Sunday, mostly sunny and hot. High near 100. South winds 10 to 15, gusts as high as 25. Monday, sunny and hot. High near 99. And Tuesday, mostly sunny and hot. High near 95.

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1: Mitchell's only live in local Color Radar weather. Taking a look at the overnight forecast. Clear skies with temperatures around 73 degrees with winds around 10 miles an hour coming out of the south. For your Saturday, mostly sunny and hot. Highs near 100. Heat index values as high as 104. South-southwest winds 5 to 10, gusting as high as 20. Sunday, mostly sunny and hot. High near 100. South winds 10 to 15, gusts as high as 25. Monday, sunny and hot. High near 99. And Tuesday, mostly sunny and hot. High near 95.

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0: And good morning, Mitchell's Only Live and Local Color Radar weather. Mostly sunny skies here for your Saturday, high near 100. Heat index values as high as 104 this afternoon. That heat advisory goes in effect at noon today and runs through 8 o'clock on Sunday night. Will be a little bit of a breeze out there this afternoon. South winds just around 10, becoming northeast this afternoon. Tonight, increasing clouds. Do have about a 40% chance of showers and maybe a thunderstorm, especially around midnight, a low of 74. Tomorrow, going to be even hotter. Cloudy through mid-morning, then sunny with a high near 100, but heat index values around 107. South winds up to 25. Sunday night, mostly clear skies, low near 72. And then Monday, sunny, high near 99 degrees. North winds around at 10. Right now in Mitchell, mostly clear skies. A little bit of fog out there in a few areas. We are at 70 degrees. Don't forget, for weather info anytime, click on the Central Electric weather page at KMIT.com or MitchellNow.com.
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0: Zach Brown, Band and Toes, right here at 105.9, Real Country KMI. See ya. Good morning, Andy Erickson here with you, set to get you rolling here on your Saturday into your weekend. Going to get a big workout out of those air conditioners this weekend. If you got plans, whether you're heading out to the Arts in the Park here in Mitchell or trying to get some work done outside, make sure you got plenty of water and take some breaks. That heat advisor in effect. Goes in effect at noon today, runs through Sunday night. Highs right around 100 degrees both today and tomorrow. Heat index values going to be a little warmer tomorrow than today, with as high as 107 on Sunday. Unfortunately, looking at the extended forecast, we are not going to have a much relief in sight. Going to stay in the mid to upper 90s right through next week with at least unlike our last hot spell or hot streak that we had, we do have a few chances of some overnight thunderstorms here and there, as the dew points will be higher. So it'll be a little bit more humid out there. So if you're waiting for that cool down, you're going to be waiting just a little bit longer. So whatever you're doing out there today, stay cool, stay hydrated, and enjoy the weekend right here with KMIT. My Real Country right around the corner from Dylan Scott and L. King next right here on Real Country.
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0: 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I have an update to look at your weather forecast straight ahead.
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1: Or south winds around 10, becoming northeast this afternoon. Tonight, increase in clouds, about a 40% chance of showers and thunderstorms, low near 74. Sunday, cloudy through mid-morning, then sunny with a high of 100. Heat index values up to 107 tomorrow with south winds up to 25. Sunday night, mostly clear, low of 72. And then Sunday, sunny and 99, the high, north winds around 10. Right now in Mitchell, that sun starting to peak out. We have mostly clear skies. We are at 70 degrees. For weather info anytime, click on the Central Electric weather page at KMIT.com. 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

0: information you need and the country you love. 105.9 Real Country KMIT. Starting to cruise through here on the winding down the bottom half of your 6 o'clock hour. You've got your Ag PhD here coming up shortly on a Saturday morning. Also in your 7 o'clock hour, working on some state and local news, including Governor Larry Roden making a stop in Mitchell later today. And sports for your Saturday coming up in the 7 o'clock hour as well. Lots and lots of baseball at various age levels, beginning a postseason and state tournament play all around the state. We'll be looking at some of the scores from yesterday and looking ahead to the schedule for today as well. That's all coming up in your 7 o'clock hour. Until then, like I said, we've got Ag PhD and then music from Chase Matthews and Lee Bryce coming up next here on KMIT.
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2: 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We'll talk about some past soil tests that we received and our advice on how to get the soil back into production. 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
2: Imagine a soil with just 20% calcium that has 35% magnesium and 40% sodium. Sounds like a dead soil, right? Well, the question we received from a farmer is, how do I fix it? Is tiling plus gypsum the answer? First of all, the sodium level is so high. I would say with aggressive management, it will still likely take 20 years or more to get it back down to a somewhat normal level. Second, the key is to turn both the excess sodium and the excess magnesium into salts so you can leach them out of your soil profile. While sodium and magnesium aren't really leachable on their own, once you turn them into sodium sulfate, magnesium sulfate, or similar salts, you can absolutely flush them out of your ground. That said, when you have high magnesium and high sodium soil, it's going to be really tight and poorly drained. Sure, adding tile, say every 20 feet, will help, but you've got to get water down to that tile because that's how the salts get pushed out. So how do you make your soil more porous? Here are a few suggestions. In the long term, you want to build soil organic matter. So a big key is getting anything growing in a high sodic soil as quickly as possible. Barley is often mentioned as that's more tolerant to high sodium than almost any other crop. In the short term, our best suggestion is to either add lime or gypsum to build calcium levels. We also suggest adding straw or hay and deep tilling that in. There's one big thing that we haven't talked about much, exactly how to turn excess sodium and magnesium into salt so it can be leached away. I'll explain how to do that next.
9: Some guys are really into smoking meat. Some are really into golf. And some are into poring over soil samples to determine ideal phosphorus rates. Weird? 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
1: In the soil test from the farmer who had 40% sodium, there's one enormous thing missing from his tests: the actual sulfur level. Unfortunately, his soil testing lab said he had more than 120 pounds. In other words, he might have 120 pounds, but he could have 12,000 pounds of sulfur, and this is something we absolutely have to know. 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In the top 2 feet of soil, the farmer has 20,000 pounds of sodium and an excess of 2,000 pounds of magnesium. 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That's over $10,000 per acre to fix this problem. Plus the tile, the straw, the tillage, and potentially calcium. This is part of the reason we suggest you soil test. If you can catch issues before they become $10,000 per acre problems, that's a big key to success on any farm. I'm Darren Hefty.
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2: Good morning from the Mitchell Now News Desk. I'm Andy Erickson. South Dakota Governor Larry Rodin will be in Mitchell this afternoon as he continues campaigning ahead of Tuesday's historic Republican gubernatorial runoff election. Rodin will host a meet and greet at Pizza Hut beginning at 1:30, while the restaurant also offers a special governor's buffet from 11 a.m. to 3 p.m. The campaign stop comes as South Dakota has seen a surge in Republican voter registration since the June primary, with more than 7,000 additional Republicans now eligible to vote in Tuesday's runoff. State records show thousands of voters switched to the Republican Party or registered for the first time ahead of the election. Arts in the Park continues today at Hitchcock Park in Mitchell with nearly 180 vendors from 7 or 8 states displaying handmade art, crafts, and specialty items. The festival runs from 9 a.m. to 7 p.m. today and features free admission, food trucks, a junior art fair, a classic car show from noon to 4, live entertainment, and a beer garden. The event wraps up tomorrow from 10 to 5, making it a great weekend to get out and enjoy one of Mitchell's biggest summer traditions. And the South Dakota Board of Regents is asking state lawmakers for more than $60 million in funding for the state's public universities. The proposal includes $24.5 million to launch and maintain a new artificial intelligence system across the university system, along with $1 million to create a Center for National Defense in Rapid City. The request also includes nearly $19 million for campus maintenance, $10 million for a new business and economics building at South Dakota State University, and more than $6 million to begin relocating the University of South Dakota's Sanford School of Medicine to Sioux Falls. Governor Larry Rodin will decide later this year which requests to include in his proposed state budget. That's news in your 7 o'clock hour. Your weather forecast is next.
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1: Mostly sunny skies for your Saturday, high near 100. Heat advisory in effect noon today until 8 o'clock Sunday night, with those heat index values up to 104 today. South winds around 10, becoming northeast in the afternoon. Tonight, increasing clouds, chance of showers and thunderstorms at about 40% with a low near 74. Sunday, cloudy through mid-morning, then sunny, high of 100 with heat index values up to 107. South winds gusting up to 25. Mostly clear Sunday night, low near 72, and then Monday, sunny, high near 99, north winds around 10. Right now in Mitchell, mostly sunny skies. We are at 71 degrees. And for weather info anytime, you can find it by clicking on the Central Electric weather page at KMIT.com. 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It's Morgan Wallen with Florida Georgia Line.

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0: Blake Shelton, sure be cool if you did, right here at 105.9 Real Country KMIT. Andy Erickson here with you. Glad to be keeping you company on a Saturday morning. Thanks for waking up right here with KMIT. Coming up after the break, we'll get you caught up on a very busy day and night of baseball last night, including district amateur tournament action. From around the area, also state tournament action for the Palace City 13 and 14 and under teams, and the latest on the Minnesota Twins, and today's local sports schedule as well. That's all coming up next right here on KMIT.
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1: Good morning with a look at your Saturday sports. I'm Andy Erickson. The Palos City 14 and under baseball team dropped its Class A state tournament opener 11-0 to Harrisburg on Friday in Pierre. Pool play continues today with games against Rapid City Post 3:20 at noon and Watertown at 2:30. The Palos City 13 and under baseball team opened the Class A state tournament in Brookings with a 16-4 loss to Watertown. Palos City continues pool play today against Harrisburg Black at 10:30 and Renner at 1 o'clock. On amateur baseball, a District 4B action, Salem opened the tournament with a 5-4 win over Flandreau Blue Teal Friday night. Aiden Sheets struck out 12 and allowed just one hit over 6 2/3 innings as the Cubs built an early lead and held off a late rally. Salem advances to the semifinals. They will face Del Rapids PBR at 5 o'clock today in Humboldt. Also in 4B, Canova opens district play today at 2:30 against the Hartford Humboldt Gamecocks. District 5B, Alexandria and Platte both advanced to the semifinals with opening round wins last night. The Angels defeated Corsica 8-1 behind a complete game 7-strikeout performance from A.J. Wilbur, while Tyson Gow drove in 2 runs. In the nightcap, Platte rallied from an early deficit to beat Winter Colome 11-7 as Preston Nedved went 3-for-5 with 4 RBIs to lead the Killer Tomatoes. Semifinal action is set for Sunday in Platte with Alexandria taking on the host Platte at 5 o'clock. Corsica and Winter Colome will each try to stay alive in the tournament when they meet in an elimination game on Tuesday at 6. Tonight's action in District 5B has the Parkston Mudcats taking on Mount Vernon at 5, followed by the Parkston Rays and Dimmick Emery. Crofton, Nebraska advanced in the District 6B tournament with a 7-2 win over Menno Friday night in Menno. Zach Clark went 4-for-4 with a home run and 3 RBIs to lead Crofton, while Dylan Lair accounted for both Menno runs with a 2-run homer. Menno will meet Irene in an elimination game at 6 o'clock on Sunday night. And the District 3B Amateur Baseball Tournament gets underway today in Chamberlain, with 5 teams earning spots in the state tournament. Today's opening round schedule has top-seeded Kimball Whitelake taking on Chamberlain at noon, followed by Colome and Burke at 2, Four Corners against Plankington at 4:30, and Wessington Springs facing Winter at 6:30. The South Dakota High School Activities Association Board of Directors will hold its annual strategic planning meeting this Wednesday in Pierre. No official action will be taken during the session as board members focus on long-range planning, including the association's budget. Topics expected to generate discussion include proposed changes to the selection process for state basketball tournament officials, along with continued review of the success factor and opt-down classification proposals. A recent survey of athletic directors found most respondents oppose implementing a success factor system, with many instead favoring continued study of classification issues. The Board of Directors is also scheduled to hold its regular meeting on Thursday. As of Friday afternoon, an agenda for that meeting had not yet been posted. And the Minnesota Twins were shut out by the Athletics 2-0 Friday night at Target Field. Zebby Matthews pitched 6 solid innings but took the loss, while Austin Martin and Ryan Jeffers had Minnesota's only 2 hits as the Twins were held scoreless. The 3-game series continues tonight at Target Field with first pitch at 6:10. And that is a KMIT Sports Update.
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Heat advisor in effect until 8 o'clock on Sunday night. Looking at mostly sunny skies for today. High near 100. Heat index values up to 104. South winds becoming northeast this afternoon around 10. Tonight, increasing clouds. 40% chance of showers and thunderstorms. Low near 74. Sunday, cloudy through mid-morning, then sunny, and it will be warmer tomorrow. High near 100, but the heat index up to 107 with south winds up to 25. Sunday night, mostly clear, low of 72. And then Monday, sunny, high near 90. North winds around 10. Mostly sunny skies, 73 right now in Mitchell. Don't forget for weather info anytime.

0: 95.9, Real People, Real Country, KMIT. Mitchell, hey, don't forget to join us here coming up on Monday. We'll be broadcasting live from 11 to 1 from the Mitchell Business Center, which is brand new to town at 1303 South Ullman Street. They'll be giving tours. Scotty D's also going to be there with some great food. And you can meet the Jensen Design Build Team. That's coming up on Monday, 11 to 1 from the Mitchell Business Center. Cruising through your 7 o'clock hour here on a Saturday morning. Hey, don't forget, we've got your Saturday morning Culver's birthday show coming up right around 7:55 here this morning. Until then, I've got music on the way. The latest from Jelly Roll. Also music from Brett Young and Megan Maroney coming up next here on KMIT Mitchell.
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2: And good morning, 7:54 here. Time now for the Culver's birthday show. One lucky birthday or anniversary celebrator will win a gift certificate to Culver's here in Mitchell. We'll start things off with a look back today in history here on July 25th, back to 1946. Dean Martin and Jerry Lewis took the stage for the very first time as a comedy team at the 500 Club in Atlantic City. Of course, their partnership would become one of the biggest acts in entertainment history. In 1956, Pittsburgh Pirates star Roberto Clemente hit the only walk-off inside the park grand slam in Major League Baseball history, giving the Pirates a 98 win over the Chicago Cubs. That record still stands today. In 1986, Randy Travis made his Grand Ole Opry debut just weeks after releasing the album Storms of Life. In 1992, the Summer Olympics opened in Barcelona, a course that featured the legendary U.S. Dream Team and marked the first Olympics to include NBA players in basketball competition. In 93, the romantic comedy Sleepless in Seattle, you remember that one, starring Tom Hanks and Meg Ryan, that premiered in theaters. And in 1995, country legend Charlie Rich, known for his hits like Behind Closed Doors and The Most Beautiful Girl, passed away at the age of 62. All right, local birthdays here for this weekend and anniversary. Starting things off with today, Corbin Foose celebrating a birthday today. Also, Seth Kroll. Happy birthday to Raylan Geidel and Doug Timmer. And one more birthday for your Saturday. Happy birthday to Nikki Ruland. Couple anniversaries for today, Steve and Amy Harrington. Also, Gary and Judy Olowski. Happy anniversary here today. For Sunday, turning 11 tomorrow, Landon Carmody. Happy birthday to Landon. Also celebrating tomorrow is Jason Von I. Happy 21st birthday tomorrow to Caden Scott. And then one anniversary for tomorrow, their very first anniversary, to Thomas and Brooklyn Baker. Celebrity birthdays, who are you celebrating with? Well, Verdon White celebrates his 75th birthday. He's the bassist and founding member of the band Earth, Wind, and Fire. Friends, fans, it's Joey from that sitcom show, Matt LeBlanc, turning 59. Bryce Young turns 25, the Carolina Panthers quarterback and former Heisman Trophy winner. Chantel Van Santen celebrates her 41st birthday. Now, she played Quinn James on the series One Tree Hill, making it a big day for One Tree Hill fans as co-star James Lafferty also turns 41 today. He's best known for playing Nathan Scott. And Jafar Jackson turns 30, the nephew of Michael Jackson, and he starred as the King of Pop in the 2026 biopic Michael, which became the highest grossing biopic of all time. Sunday celebrity birthdays, Mick Jagger turning 83 tomorrow, the frontman for the Rolling Stones. Sandra Bullock celebrates her 62nd birthday tomorrow, starred in movies like Speed, The Blind Side, and Miss Congeniality. Jason Statham turns 59, one of Hollywood's top action stars in The Transporter, Expendables, Fast and the Furious franchise, and more. Roger Taylor, the longtime drummer for the band Queen, celebrates his 77th birthday tomorrow. And Kevin Spacey turns 67 tomorrow, the Academy Award-winning actor. Films like The Usual Suspects, also the political drama House of Cards. All right, back to local birthdays and anniversaries here this weekend. We'll pick out a winner for a gift certificate to Culver's here in Mitchell. And the big winner this weekend is Landon Carmody, celebrating his 11th birthday tomorrow. So happy birthday, Landon. You can stop on by the studio during the week to pick up your Culver's gift certificate.
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3: And good morning from the Mitchell Now News Desk. I'm Andy Erickson. The U.S. Department of Agriculture is restoring a crop insurance option that gives farmers additional financial protection when weather or field conditions prevent them from planting. The agency had planned to eliminate the coverage for the 2026 growing season, but reversed course after concerns from farm groups and lawmakers. The restored 5% prevented planting buy-up option covered more than 67 million acres nationwide last year. Farm organizations say the move protects an important risk management tool for producers facing unpredictable weather. The Mitchell Planning Commission meets Monday at noon at City Hall. The agenda includes requests for three new family daycare businesses in residential neighborhoods, a commercial plan review for Titan Machinery, and several subdivision plat requests. That meeting is open to the public. The South Dakota Board of Regents has approved four new artificial intelligence degree programs at Dakota State University and South Dakota State University. Dakota State will offer a doctoral degree in AI, while South Dakota State is launching bachelor's, master's, and doctoral programs in AI engineering. University leaders say the new programs will help meet growing workforce demand, prepare students for emerging careers, and position South Dakota as a leader in artificial intelligence education. The programs are expected to begin accepting students this fall, pending final accreditation approval. And South Dakota Governor Larry Roden will be in Mitchell this afternoon as he continues campaigning ahead of Tuesday's historic Republican gubernatorial runoff election. Roden will host a meet and greet at Pizza Hut beginning at 1:30. The campaign stop comes as South Dakota has seen a surge in Republican voter registration since the June primary, with more than 7,000 additional Republicans now eligible to vote in Tuesday's runoff. State records show thousands of voters switched to the Republican Party or registered for the first time ahead of the election. That's news in your 8 o'clock hour. Your weather forecast is next.
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3: Heat advisory in effect until 8 o'clock Sunday night for today. Mostly sunny, high near 100. Heat index values around 104 with south winds at 10, becoming northeast this afternoon. Tonight, increasing clouds, 40% chance of showers and thunderstorms, low of 74. Sunday, cloudy through mid-morning tomorrow, then sunny, high near 100. Heat index values up to 107 with south winds up to 25. Mostly clear Sunday night, low of 72. And Monday, sunny, high near 99. North winds around 10. Right now in Mitchell, mostly sunny skies. We are at 75 degrees. And for weather info anytime, click on the Central Electric weather page at KMIT.com or MitchellNow.com. 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

0: Hudson Westbrook and Payne and you, Purdy, here at 105.9, a Real Country KMIT. Andy Erickson here with you, keeping you company on your Saturday morning. Thanks for taking us along and making us part of your weekend. Don't forget, coming up at 9 o'clock this morning, another Palace City Farmers Market out on the Corn Palace Plaza. Fresh produce, local meats, baked goods, handcrafted items, and more from area vendors. You can also start your morning with yoga from Sunrise at Flow Yoga, 9 to 10, and enjoy live music from Chad Mattson from 10 to 11. And there's something going on for the kids as well, a little free nature art creation station. That's all going on at the Palace City Farmers Market, 9 to 11 this morning on the Corn Palace Plaza. Another look at sports on your Saturday after this.
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0: Good morning with a look at your Saturday sports. I'm Andy Erickson. The Palace City 14 and under baseball team dropped its Class A state tournament opener 11-0 to Harrisburg on Friday in Pier. Pool play continues today with games against Rapid City Post 3:20 at noon and Watertown at 2:30. The Palace City 13 and under baseball team opened the Class A state tournament in Brookings with a 16-4 loss to Watertown. Palace City continues pool play today against Harrisburg Black at 10:30.

0: and Renner at 1 o'clock. On amateur baseball, a District 4B action, Salem opened the tournament with a 5-4 win over Flandreau Blue Teal Friday night. Aiden Sheets struck out 12 and allowed just one hit over 6 2/3 innings as the Cubs built an early lead and held off a late rally. Salem advances to the semifinals. They will face Del Rapids PBR at 5 o'clock today in Humboldt. Also in 4B, Canova opens district play today at 2:30 against the Hartford Humboldt Gamecocks. District 5B, Alexandria and Platte both advanced to the semifinals with opening round wins last night. The Angels defeated Korska 8-1 behind a complete game 7-strikeout performance from A.J. Wilbur, while Tyson Gow drove in 2 runs. In the nightcap, Platte rallied from an early deficit to beat winner Colombe 11-7 as Preston Nedved went 3-for-5 with 4 RBIs to lead the Killer Tomatoes. Semifinal action is set for Sunday in Platte with Alexandria taking on the host Platte at 5 o'clock. Korska and winner Colombe will each try to stay alive in the tournament when they meet in an elimination game on Tuesday at 6. Tonight's action in District 5B has the Parkston Mudcats taking on Mount Vernon at 5, followed by the Parkston Rays and Dimmick Emery. Crofton, Nebraska advanced in the District 6B tournament with a 7-2 win over Menno Friday night in Menno. Zach Clark went 4-for-4 with a home run and 3 RBIs to lead Crofton, while Dylan Lair accounted for both Menno runs with a 2-run homer. Menno will meet Irene in an elimination game at 6 o'clock on Sunday night. And the District 3B Amateur Baseball Tournament gets underway today in Chamberlain, with 5 teams earning spots in the state tournament. Today's opening round schedule has top-seeded Kimball Whitelake taking on Chamberlain at noon, followed by Colombe and Burke at 2, Four Corners against Plunkington at 4:30, and Wessington Springs facing Winner at 6:30. The South Dakota High School Activities Association Board of Directors will hold its annual strategic planning meeting this Wednesday in Pierre. No official action will be taken during the session as board members focus on long-range planning, including the association's budget. Topics expected to generate discussion include proposed changes to the selection process for state basketball tournament officials, along with continued review of the success factor and opt-down classification proposals. A recent survey of athletic directors found most respondents oppose implementing a success factor system, with many instead favoring continued study of classification issues. The Board of Directors is also scheduled to hold its regular meeting on Thursday. As of Friday afternoon, an agenda for that meeting had not yet been posted. And the Minnesota Twins were shut out by the Athletics 2-0 Friday night at Target Field. Zebby Matthews pitched 6 solid innings but took the loss, while Austin Martin and Ryan Jeffers had Minnesota's only 2 hits as the Twins were held scoreless. The 3-game series continues tonight at Target Field with first pitch at 6:10. And that is a KMIT Sports Update.
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0: Heat advisory in effect until 8 o'clock Sunday night. For today, mostly sunny, high near 100 with heat index values up to 104. South winds around 10, shifting to the northeast this afternoon. Increasing clouds as we head into your overnight tonight with a chance of showers and storms, low near 74. Sunday, cloudy through mid-morning, then sunny with a high near 100. Heat index values up to 107 tomorrow with south winds gusting up to 25. Mostly clear Sunday night, low of 72, and then Monday, sunny with a high near 99 degrees. Right now in Mitchell, partly cloudy skies. We are at 77. And for weather info anytime, you can find it by clicking on the Central Electric weather page at KMIT.com or MitchellNow.com. 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

0: Yeah. 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

0: 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Well, mark your calendars for Friday, April 13th, 2029. Yes, I realize that's like a few years from now, and some of you might have a hard time marking your calendars for next week, but a pretty big deal on April 13th, 2029. That's when the asteroid named Ephesus, after the Egyptian god of chaos, will make an incredibly close flyby of Earth. They're saying the 1,100-foot-wide space rock was once thought to have a small chance of hitting Earth, but scientists have ruled out any impact. Instead, they're saying it'll safely pass just 20,000 miles above Earth, actually closer than many of the satellites out there. And even better, they're saying about 90% of the world's population will actually be able to see it as it streaks across the night sky, making it a once-in-a-lifetime event for both astronomers and sky watchers alike. That's coming up a few years, April 13th, 2029. Taking a quick time out, I've got more Real Country around the corner from George Burge and Dierks Bentley after this.
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2: And good morning from the Mitchell Now News Desk. I'm Andy Erickson. South Dakota Governor Larry Rodin will be in Mitchell this afternoon as he continues campaigning ahead of Tuesday's historic Republican gubernatorial runoff election. Rodin will host a meet and greet at Pizza Hut beginning at 1:30. The South Dakota Board of Regents is asking state lawmakers for more than $60 million in funding for the state's public universities. The proposal includes $24.5 million to launch and maintain a new artificial intelligence system across the universities, along with $1 million to create a Center for National Defense in Rapid City. The request also includes nearly $19 million for campus maintenance, $10 million for a new business and economics building at South Dakota State University, and more than $6 million to begin relocating the University of South Dakota's Sanford School of Medicine to Sioux Falls. Governor Larry Rodin will decide later this year which request to include in his proposed state budget. The U.S. Department of Agriculture is restoring a crop insurance option that gives farmers additional financial protection when weather or field conditions prevent them from planting. The agency had planned to eliminate the coverage for the 2026 growing season, but reversed course after concerns from farm groups and lawmakers. The restored 5% prevented planting buy-up option covered more than 67 million acres nationwide last year. Farm organizations say the move protects an important risk management tool for producers facing unpredictable weather. And the Mitchell Planning Commission meets Monday at noon at City Hall. The agenda includes

0: includes requests for 3 new family daycare businesses in residential neighborhoods, a commercial plan review for Titan Machinery, and several subdivision plat requests. That meeting is open to the public. That's news in your 9 o'clock hour. Your weather forecast is next.
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Heat advisory in effect until 8 o'clock on Sunday night. It's going to be hot out there this weekend. Mostly sunny this afternoon, high near 100. Heat index values up to 104 with south winds around 10 becoming northeast this afternoon. Tonight, increasing clouds, chance of showers and thunderstorms, low near 74. Sunday, cloudy through mid-morning, then becoming sunny with a high near 100. Heat index even a little higher tomorrow, up to 107 with south winds gusting up to 25. Mostly clear Sunday night, low near 72, and Monday, sunny, high near 99 degrees. Right now in Mitchell, partly cloudy skies, we are at 79. 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

0: Boston right here on Real People, Real Country, KMIT. Andy Erickson here with you, keeping you company as we cruise through your Saturday morning. Well, if you haven't heard, Garth Brooks has added two more dates to his Blame It All on My Roots tour, announcing back-to-back shows in Denver on September 4th and the 5th. The tour bringing back the big arena production from Garth's legendary 90s shows, and he's even recording the concerts for a new live album. Now, maybe this is me just connecting a few dots, but with Denver now on the schedule, maybe, just maybe, Garth will be making his way through the Midwest. So could Sioux Falls end up getting a stop? Nothing has been announced, but certainly fun to think about. And if history is any indication, he definitely have no problem filling the building. Of course, you remember the last time Garth came to Sioux Falls in 2017. He sold out five straight shows at the Denny Sanford Premier Center, moving more than 60,000 tickets. So if Sioux Falls pops up on the tour, definitely don't want to wait to buy your tickets. I've got more Real Country around the corner from Michael Ray and Jordan Davis after this.
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0: nobody even asked no questions. And a sign out front with some letters reading John chapter 2, verse 1.
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0: Dustin Lynch and Jelly Roll at Chevrolet here at 105.9, a Real Country KMIT. Mitchell, going to be a hot one here across the region this weekend. Of course, that heat advisor in effect until 8 o'clock Sunday night. Looking at heat index values right around 105 for this afternoon, and then even warmer for Sunday. I'll have an updated look at your weather forecast right after this.
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Increasing clouds, 40% chance of showers and storms, low near 74. Sunday, cloudy through mid-morning, then sunny with a high near 100. Heat index values up to 107, south winds gusting up to 25. Mostly clear Sunday night, low near 72, and then Monday, sunny, high near 99, north winds around 10. Right now in Mitchell, partly cloudy skies, we are at 82 degrees. 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

0: Morgan Wallen and Don't We at 105.9 Real Country KMIT. Don't forget to join us here coming up on Monday. 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We'll be live on location from the Mitchell Business Center, 11 to 1 with Real Country KMIT.
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0: 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Plus, Rhett Akins shares a funny story about nearly getting himself in hot water with Reba McEntire. Of course, you'll also hear all your favorite country hits from the 80s, 90s, and early 2000s. 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
1: Mitchell's only live and local color radar weather. Heat advisor in effect until 8 o'clock Sunday night. Today, mostly sunny, heading for a high near 100. Heat index values up to 104 with southeast winds around 10. Tonight, increase in clouds, chance of showers and storms, about 40% with a low of 74. Sunday, cloudy through mid-morning, then sunny, high near 100. A heat index values a little higher tomorrow, near 107. South winds up to 25. Mostly clear Sunday night, low of 72. And then Monday, sunny skies, high near 99 degrees, north winds around 10. Partly cloudy skies, we're at 84 right now in Mitchell. 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Real

0: Country right here at 105.9, a Real Country KMIAT. Andy Erickson here with you, keeping you company as you roll through your Saturday morning. Thanks for taking us along here, making us part of your weekend. Well, a man in Idaho has reclaimed one of the stranger Guinness World Records out there. The man's name is David Rush, and he likes to balance things on his forehead. And he now holds the record for balancing toilet paper rolls. I'm not sure who comes up with these records. David Rush balanced 195 rolls of toilet paper on his forehead for 30 seconds, breaking his own previous record of 101 rolls. He had lost the record title to someone else, but then came back to take it with a nearly 200-roll stack. I don't know where the people come up with this. And the good news is, even if that record doesn't work out, the man's going to be stocked up for the next few years. And if a pandemic ever happens again, you know all of his family members are going to be running to him when the toilet paper starts running out again. Taking a quick time out, I've got more Real Country from Diamond Rio and Jason Aldean after this.
1: That refresh.

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0: 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Just tell it to play at KMIT. Well, if you're out and about today, maybe out at Arts in the Park today, hopefully you're able to stay hydrated and find some time in the shade. A hot one out there today. That heat advisory in effect from noon until 8 o'clock Sunday night, and going to be even hotter for tomorrow. The actual temp going to be about the same, but a little bit more humid as we head towards the end of your weekend. I'll have a complete look at your weather forecast after this.
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0: week.
1: That heat advisory in effect until 8 o'clock Sunday night for today. Mostly sunny, high near 100. Heat index values up to 104. Southeast winds around 10. Tonight, increasing clouds, about a 40% chance of showers. Maybe a thunderstorm in the overnight, low near 74. Sunday, cloudy through mid-morning tomorrow. Then sunny, high near 100. Heat index values up to 107 with south winds up to 25. Mostly clear Sunday night to low of 72. And then Monday, sunny skies on your 99 degrees with north winds around 10. Partly cloudy skies. We are at 86 right now here at the KMIT studios in Mitchell. 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

0: place where it has been so hot. Over in Japan, it's been so hot over there that a company has unveiled what is being called a human refrigerator. Now, it's basically a booth about the size of a vending machine where you walk up to it, step inside, and cool off. The temperature stays at around 59 degrees with cold air blowing on your head, neck, shoulders, and back to quickly cool you down. They say the units are designed for people who work outside like construction crews, and they cost about $9,300 each. You know, this heat wave that we've been having here, I'd imagine there'd probably be a waiting list to get into one of those. Might also be the first time we've looked at something from Japan and thought, you know, they might actually be onto something.
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Mitchell's only live and local color radar weather that heat advisory in effect until 8 o'clock Sunday night. Mostly sunny skies today, high near 100. Heat index values up to 104 with southeast winds around 10. Tonight, increasing clouds, chance of showers and thunderstorms with a low near 74. Sunday, cloudy through mid-morning, then sunny with a high of 100. Heat index values around 107, south winds up to 25. Sunday night, mostly clear, low near 72. And then Monday, sunny, high near 99, north winds around 10. Right now in Mitchell, partly cloudy skies, we are at 89 degrees. 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Keeping the real country rolling here in your 11 o'clock hour on a Saturday morning. It's Parker McCollum and Killing Me. 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Real-

0: Dustin Lynch and Where It's At here at 105.9 Real People, Real Country, KMIT. Andy Erickson here with you, keeping you company as we cruise through your Saturday morning. Well, look at country music news here today. Shania Twain fans have something new to listen to this weekend. Her brand new album, Little Miss Twain, was released yesterday, and Shania says it's her most personal record yet. The album takes her back to her country roots and even includes a duet with Tanya Tucker, someone Shania says she's looked up to growing up. Early reviews say it's a return to the sound that made Shania one of the biggest country music stars. Also, if you're planning a trip to Nashville, the Country Music Hall of Fame has opened a brand new exhibit dedicated to Kenny Chesney. It's called Living in Fast Forward and features everything from handwritten lyrics and stage outfits to memorabilia from one of the country music's biggest touring careers. That exhibit is open through next June. And Morgan Wallen dropped a brand new song called Been By Now this week while he's wrapping up the U.S. leg of his Still the Problem tour. He'll be playing back-to-back shows at Michigan Stadium this weekend, where more than 100,000 fans are expected each night. Taking a quick time out here as we cruise to your 11 o'clock hour, Taylor Swift and the Eli Young Band coming up next.
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Shelton in Texas here at 105.9, a real country KMI. It's here. Well, won't be too much longer, and the South Dakota State Amateur Baseball Tournament will be underway once again here in Mitchell after a year away. The action runs August 5th through the 16th, and our sister station, Cool 98.3, will be bringing you coverage throughout the tournament.

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10: That heat advisory in effect until 8 o'clock Sunday night for today. Mostly sunny, high near 100. Heat index values up to 104. Southeast winds around 10. Tonight, increasing clouds, chance of showers and thunderstorms, low near 74. Sunday, cloudy through mid-morning, then sunny with a high near 100. Heat index values up to 107 with south winds gusting up to 25. Sunday night, mostly clear skies, low near 72. And then Monday, sunny, high near 99. North winds around 10. Partly cloudy skies. We are at 90 right now in Mitchell. Don't forget, for weather info anytime, click on the Central Electric weather page at KMIT.com or MitchellNow.com. 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

0: 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Great stories from their careers, including why Mark Colley passed on recording Achy Breaky Heart. Plus, Rhett Akins shares a funny story about getting himself in some hot water with Reba McEntire. And, of course, you'll hear all your favorite country hits from the 80s, 90s, and early 2000s. That's Country Gold with Steve Harmon every Sunday at 11 in the morning, and then again Sunday nights at 8, right here on Real Country KMIT.
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0: Good afternoon from the Mitchell Now News Desk. I'm Andy Erickson. South Dakota Governor Larry Rodin will be in Mitchell this afternoon as he continues campaigning ahead of Tuesday's historic Republican gubernatorial runoff election. Rodin will host a meet and greet at Pizza Ranch beginning at 1:30. Tuesday is Election Day in South Dakota for registered Republican voters. The gubernatorial primary runoff election sees current Governor Larry Rodin taking on challenger Toby Doden. The two emerged as the top vote-getters from a four-person primary election that took place in June. Just over 800 voters have filled out absentee ballots in Davison County. Absentee voting can be done at the Davison County Courthouse from 8 to 5 p.m. on Monday. Polling locations for the Tuesday election are the Davison County Fairgrounds, the Ethan Finance Office, and the Mount Vernon Senior Center. Polls will be open from 7 a.m. until 7 p.m. on Tuesday. South Dakota Attorney General Marty Jackley has released a draft ballot explanation for a proposed initiated measure that would allow exceptions for the direct sale of homemade dairy products. The measure is proposed by Brenda Anderson of Custer. The proposed initiated measure would allow dairy producers to sell homemade, raw dairy products directly to consumers. Under this proposal, raw dairy products would be exempt from state laws on licensing, permitting, inspecting, testing, and state packing and label requirements. The measure would require more than 17,500 valid petition signatures to qualify for the 2028 general election ballot. The draft explanation can be found at the Attorney General's website. The U.S. Department of Education on Friday granted South Dakota's Returning Education to the State's waiver and approved its EdFlex application. These actions grant the state new freedoms to align federal education dollars with state priorities and support academic achievement. South Dakota is the 22nd EdFlex state and the 6th state to receive a RES waiver, joining Iowa, Louisiana, Indiana, Vermont, and Arkansas. This waiver allows South Dakota to consolidate over $19 million in federal funds through 2029, which a state can then align with its state-level improvement priorities and strategic plan. That's news in your noon hour. Your weather forecast is next.
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4: Heat advisory in effect until 8 o'clock Sunday night for today. Mostly sunny, high near 100 this afternoon. Heat index values up to 104. Southeast winds around 10. Tonight, increasing clouds. Do have about a 40% chance of some showers. Maybe a thunderstorm, low near 74. Sunday, cloudy through mid-morning, then sunny, high near 100. A little bit more humid tomorrow. Heat index values up to 107 with south winds gusting up to 25. Mostly clear Sunday night, low of 72. And then Monday, sunny, high near 99. North winds around 10. And cool down not in sight as we're looking ahead towards next the work week. Highs in the mid to low 90s all the way through Friday. Right now in Mitchell, partly cloudy skies, we are at 92 degrees. 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

That's Morgan Wallen, One Thing at a Time, right here at 105.9, a real people, a real country, KMIT. Hey, don't forget to join us coming up on Monday. KMIT will be broadcasting live on location from the Mitchell Business Center from 11 to 1. It's brand

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1: Heat advisory in effect until 8 o'clock Sunday night this afternoon. Mostly sunny, high near 100 with heat index values up to 104. Southeast winds around at 10. Tonight, increasing clouds, about a 40% chance of showers and thunderstorms, low near 74. Sunday, cloudy through mid-morning tomorrow, then sunny with a high near 100. Heat index values up to 107 with south winds up to 25. Mostly clear skies Sunday night, low near 72. And then Monday, sunny, high near 99 degrees. North winds around 10. Right now in Mitchell, partly cloudy skies. We are at 94 degrees. And don't forget, for weather info anytime, you can find it by clicking on the Central Electric weather page at KMIT.com or MitchellNow.com. 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

0: Bailey Zimmerman, the Chevy Silverado here at 105.9, Real Country KMIT. Well, if you've got outdoor plans this weekend, make sure you are prepared, whether you're out at the Arts in the Park going on here in Mitchell this weekend, or baseball games, anything else. That heat advisory in effect through Sunday evening. Those heat index values expected to climb into the 100-105 degree range during the afternoon and early evening hours here around Mitchell. And you'll want to keep an eye on the sky tonight. There's a chance of some strong to severe storms possible this evening into the overnight hours. Damaging winds being the biggest concern. Some of those storms could produce wind gusts over 75 miles an hour with some isolated large hail as well. Right now, National Weather Service saying timing for Mitchell area looks to be between 8 and midnight tonight, although that could still shift. So stay cool today, drink plenty of water, check on your family, neighbors, pets, and have a way to receive weather warnings here tonight in case those storms develop. Starting to wind down here in your noon hour, we got a little country gold on the way from George Strait after this.
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Mitchell, I'm Andy Erickson. Been a whole lot of fun. Time for me to hit the road. Hope you have a great weekend. 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I'll leave you with Luke Combs. 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

0: 105.9 KMIT. Take a look at your Central Atlantic weather for today and your weekend and into next week. Well, a heat advisory in effect for most of southeast South Dakota. We're looking at mostly sunny today, highs of 100. Heat index as high as 104. Southeast winds about 5 to 10. Tonight, there is a 40% chance of some rain and maybe some thunderstorms. And that'll be tonight, looking for mostly cloudy, lows around 74. Southeast winds up to 15, gusting up to 25. For Sunday, mostly sunny and a high 100 again with the heat index around 107. Another heat advisory will be in effect. Monday will be sunny, highs around 99, and Tuesday, 95, and mostly sunny. 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Right now, 93 in Mitchell and sunny. We've got those south winds at 7, and we've got Country Gold right now with Garth Brooks. Friends in Low Places, right here on KMIT.
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0: Brantley Gilbert, you don't know her like I do. It's right here on KMIT, and we're rolling right through your 1 o'clock hour. I'm Mike, and as we do roll, of course, the heat being the main thing today, we have so many great events. We've got the junior baseball tournaments going on at Cadwell Park. We've also taken a look at the Arts in the Park going on out at Hitchcock Park today and tomorrow. And although we do have a lot of heat, it's kind of just a little humid right now. And as the heat starts to continue to rise, the good thing about over at Hitchcock Park, plenty of trees. So you know what? I tell you what, plenty of trees. Bring a blanket and stretch out and get a little cool if you need to. Make sure you stay hydrated, but you can park yourself underneath one of the trees and get away from the sun as well. And of course, have a great time at Arts in the Park again this year. Hey, as we roll right through your day, we've got great music on the way for you. Rodney Adkins coming up. Justin Moore with Priscilla Block and more right around the corner.
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0: Justin Moore, Priscilla Block, you, me, and Whiskey right here on KMIT. We're moving through the bottom part of your 1 o'clock hour. Hey, taking a look at some sports. Well, the Twins were held to just one hit Friday night as Oakland. And their pitcher Jacob Lopez pitched five dominant innings. Lawrence Butler and Tyler Soderstrom each drove in runs for the Athletics. Now, Minnesota managed only one hit all night long. Don't forget, they are playing again tonight. They'll be at 6:10 p.m. against the Oakland Athletics, and I believe that'll be on the FS1 to watch that game, unless you're on the road traveling. That's the thing. Hey, as we move through your day, we've got great music on the way for you. Tyler Hubbard, also Love and Theft, George Birch. Hey, we also got to take a look at your weather details from the Central Atlantic Weather Page coming up next.
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near 100, and the heat index today will be up to around 104. Southeast winds only 5 to 10. Tonight, there is a 40% chance of some rain tonight through midnight, and there is also a slight chance of some thunderstorms with that. Going to be mostly cloudy, lows around 74. Southeast winds up to 15, gusting up to 25. We could use the rain. For Sunday, looking at partly sunny, highs around 100 again, but that heat index will be as much as 107. Monday, we're looking for highs of 99 and sunny, mostly sunny, high of 95 for Tuesday. Weather details 24/7. 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We got a little ag news for you as some markets open south of the border. We've got those details coming up for you. Right now, we've got Blake Shelton, Austin, as we are at 94 in Mitchell.

0: There you go with Angel Eyes from Love and Theft right here on KMIT, moving right through your afternoon. And thanks for keeping us on your radio, reminding you to stay hydrated today if you're out and about. Hey, we got to take a look at your news for today on the ag side, and big announcements coming up. The USDA announced it will begin phasing in a reopening of Mexican cattle imports after more than a year of restrictions tied to concern over the new world screwworm. Now, the first border crossing is expected to reopen in Arizona in about 30 days, with additional ports to follow if Mexico's pest control efforts continue to meet U.S. standards. Now, ranchers hope the move will ease the tight cattle supplies and eventually help stabilize beef prices. It matters because beef supplies remain historically tight, and this could have a long-term impact on feeder cattle availability and consumer beef prices. We always keep you up to date with your ag news right here at KMIT, MitchellNow.com, and also from the Farmers Trading Company throughout your weeks. As we move right along, great music coming up for you. We got Casey Musgrave's new one, also Kenny Chesney and more right around the corner.
1: Tony Hunt.
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today. 105.9 KMIT, your forecast details from the Central Electric Weather page. Well, we are looking at a heat advisory in effect for most of southeast South Dakota through about 10 o'clock tonight. Now, we are looking at a high today of 100, heat index as much as 104, and sunny. Southeast winds, not much relief there, only 5 to 10. Tonight, there is a 40% chance of some much-needed rain coming in after 9 p.m. through midnight, and a slight chance of some thunderstorms with that as well. Going to be cloudy, lows around 74, southeast winds about 15, gusting up to 25. For Sunday, be partly sunny, highs around 100, with a heat index as much as 107. Monday, sunny, highs of 99, and Tuesday, mostly sunny, with highs around 95. Weather details 24/7. 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Hey, we're moving right through your day. We're at 95 now in Mitchell. South winds about 8. And as we move along, here's Florida Georgia Line. Get your shine on KMIT.

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0: Alexandra Kay, there you go, is straight for the heart right here on KMIT as we move right through your 2 o'clock hour. Luke Combs on the way for you and more right around the corner. Talking about national news for just a second. New tariffs on imports are taking effect. The Trump administration's newly announced tariffs of 10% to 12.5% on imports from 60 countries are now a major focus for businesses and financial markets. The White House says the measures are intended to pressure trading partners over enforcement against goods produced with forced labor, while critics warn they could raise costs for some imported products. That story from the Associated Press. We'll continue to keep you up to date on stuff like that right here at KMIT, since it affects us all, and we keep you up to date right here on KMIT. Great music coming up for you next.
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Stella Lefty. There you go, with Boston right there on KMIT, a song she wrote about then-boyfriend Vincent Mason, another great artist we've got on the air. And it's about her being picked up for a date, and it's a good song. I like it. And there's going to be more great music coming out from her as well. Got a little advanced copy of some of her songs, and love it, loving it. As we roll right through your morning, thanks for

Hey girl, what's up? I know it's late, but I knew you'd pick it up. Nah, I ain't drunk. Okay, maybe I do have a little buzz, but

0: Old Dominion and Break Up With Him right here on KMIT. And as we roll right through the bottom part of your 2 o'clock hour, thanks for keeping us on your radio through your afternoon and your weekend. Well, the next weekend, they'll be up in Toronto at the Budweiser stage. Of course, performing international. I like saying that when you're up in Canada. And then return back to the States here in August in New York, Virginia, North Carolina, Mississippi, and Nevada. If you have to be planning to be in Las Vegas the September 4th and 5th. That'll be that first weekend of September. Well, they're going to be there at the Caesar Entertainment Theater. That's going to be a good one. Hey, as we work our way through today, right here locally, well, we're going to be out broadcasting live from 11 until 1 coming up this Monday from the Business Center, the Mitchell Business Center, which is brand new to town, and it'll to 1303 South Ullman Street. Now, they'll be giving tours, plus Scotty D's will be there with some great food for you as well. That ought to be enough to get you out, right? And you can meet the Jensen Design Build Team while you're there. Don't forget, that'll be coming up Monday, 11 to 1, 1303 South Ullman. That's Mitchell's Business Center, new and opening. And of course, you've probably seen it as you've driven by as they built another great building right there, and more. So a good chance for you to get a nice tour. Hey, as we work our way through your day, we've got your weather details on the way for you. Drew Baldridge coming up, also Tim McGraw and more.
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1: 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We're taking a look at your forecast details, and we are sunny and hot, and we're looking at a heat advisory in effect until 10 o'clock tonight for most of southeast South Dakota. Now, a high of 100 today, but the heat index as much as 104, quite humid, and looking for southeast winds about 5 to 10. A 40% chance of some much-needed rain coming in tonight, and a slight chance of some thunderstorms with that. We'll keep our eyes out for you. Mostly cloudy, lows of 74, a little breezy with southeast winds up to 15, gusting up to 25. Sunday, partly sunny, highs around 100, heat index as high as 107. We're looking for Monday, a high at 99 and sunny, and 95 and mostly sunny for Tuesday. Weather details 24/7. 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Right now, we're at 96 in Mitchell. We've got south winds about 10, and we're rolling back into music now with Drew Baldridge. Here you go with Tough People. It's right here on

0: Morgan Wallen and Don't We, right here on KMIT as we move through the backside of your 2 o'clock hour. 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
1: 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Hey, take a look at your forecast details from the Central Electric Weather page. A heat advisory in effect for today and tomorrow. Today up until about 10 is what they're saying. And we're looking at highs around 100 today, but the heat index as much as 104. And southeast winds only 5 to 10. Tonight, like we said, much needed rain is possible. 40% chance of showers after 9 p.m. all the way through midnight. Now, there is a slight chance of some thunderstorms with those as well. Low tonight is 74. Southeast winds up to 15, gusting up to 25. Now, partly sunny for Sunday, and highs around 100. Heat index as much as 107. For Monday, sunny, highs of 99. And Tuesday, mostly sunny, highs around 95. Weather details 24/7. 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Log on to KMIT.com and MitchellNow.com as well. 97 now in Mitchell. We got south winds about 7. And we got Kid Rock. Here you go with All Summer Long. It's right here on 105.9 KMIT.

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0: There you go with Keith Urban and Sweet Thing right here on KMIT. And as we move right through your 3 o'clock hour. Hey, by the way, speaking about Keith, and if you didn't know, we've been playing a couple songs off of it. His latest album called Flow State was released back in June. It is a kind of departure from his traditional country sounds. Now, and I say that because he's playing yacht rock. Some of the great classics of the yacht rock genre. 10 classic yacht rock covers, and I'm telling you, really good. Now, we've got Summer Breeze, you know that song, of course, Baby Come Back, Steal Away, Magnet and Steel, along with Little Big Town. That is a great song, is by the way. Guitar Man and more. And then one original song, We Go Back, with Michael McDonald on that as well. And it is quite a tribute to a great sound. Love that yacht rock sound. Anyway, but that album is called Flow State. So if you're into that, make sure you check it out. It's pretty darn cool. Hey, as we roll through your day, and thanks for keeping us on your radio, we got Luke Bryan coming up for him, Brooks and Dunn, and more. It's all right around the corner.
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0: Charles Wesley Godwin. There you go with Better That Way right here on KMIT, moving through the bottom part of your 3 o'clock hour. Hey, by the way, don't forget, I mentioned earlier today, he's going to be out on tour, not only on his own, but also with Kacey Musgraves, opening up for her stadium tours coming up later on this season. So it's going to be a good one, and he's an up-and-comer. Hey, as we move through your day, I'll tell you what, we'll talk about theaters for today, and well, we got a lot of stuff happening this weekend. Well, of course, it's just the first week. The Odyssey has surpassed $346 million worldwide. Took $250 million to make. They are definitely in the black on that one. Now, it's overtaking Oppenheimer as Christopher Nolan's biggest opening week. Industry analysts expect the film to continue its momentum through the weekend. Now, there are other movies out there, but no big ones released this week, but there will be next week, I do believe. We're talking about next week's debut of Spider-Man, Brand New Day, which is expected to be one of the biggest openings of the year. Now, out in theaters right now, we've got The Odyssey, of course, Moana, the live-action movie for families, Toy Story 5, still out there, and Minions and Monsters, which is funny, also out there as well. So remember, as I always say, theaters love to pay for their air conditioning. And, you know, on a weekend like this, you know, go cool off a little bit, watch yourself a movie. It sounds like a good idea. Hey, as we move through this hour, we've got your weather details coming up for you, the latest from Jason Aldean and more.
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KMIT. We have a heat advisory in effect. I made a mistake earlier and said till 10 p.m., till 8 p.m. tonight for most of southeast South Dakota. Now, we're looking for a high of 100 for today, but the heat index as much as about 104. Now, southeast winds about 5 to 10. Taking a look at tonight, like you said, we can use some more rain, and there is a 40% chance of rain after 9 p.m. tonight, all the way through midnight, about a 20% chance of some thunderstorms. We'll take the rain. Looking at cloudy and lows of 74 with southeast winds up to 15, gusting up to 25. Partly sunny, highs around 100 for Sunday. Another heat advisor will be in effect. Looking at heat indexes as much as 107. 99 and sunny for Monday, and mostly sunny, high 95 for Tuesday. Weather details 24/7. 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Right now, well, we got pretty much light winds from the south. We're looking at our temps around 97. And we got Jason Aldean now. Here's Don't Tell on Me. It's right here on 105.9 KMIT.

was storming, I was falling fast through the Nurnhardt. Gordon like a dirt road, Daytona in my heart. And we ain't even got to the best part. We didn't have a towel, didn't have dry clothes. She was smiling and saying, hold me, I'm cold. We made a blanket out of that sundress. And the radio won't even let me tell.

0: Casey Musgraves and Merry-Go-Round right here on KMIT. And as we roll right through your day, and we're getting closer and closer to your 4 o'clock hour. Great music on the way for you. Alan Jackson coming up for you. Ella Langley, Zach Brown Band. Also, you know, you don't need me to tell you that it's been dry out there. We can use all the rain we could get. And the same story for all the states surrounding us and to the west. Wildfires remain active in parts of western United States, including Utah, where recent fires and flooding have renewed calls for expanded forest management and wildfire mitigation efforts. Officials continue to monitor fire conditions as the hot, dry weather persists. And we don't need that. We need some rain. So, yeah, we'll hopefully get some rain and tamp down the chances of fires and more. As we move right through your day, we've got great music coming up for you, and we'll always keep you up to date on the news right here at KMIT.
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There you go with the great Alan Jackson and Chattahoochee right here on KMIT. Well, Ella Langley, Morgan Wallen doing quite well on the charts, including the Crook and Chase Countdown. They're in the top five, trying to get to the number one spot for the top 30 countdown this Sunday.

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0: or 7, and Monday we're looking at temps around 99 degrees with sunny weather. For more info, check us out at MitchellNow.com. Right now it's 97 degrees with Graylin James, Water at a Wedding on KMIT.
1: Well, I didn't want to show up, but our families go way back. So when you said your vows, that's exactly where I sat. Thank God for open bars, cause watching all this ain't easy. In the middle of y'all's first

0: Josh Ross on KMIT. Taking a look at ag news for South Dakota, USDA's latest market report shows wholesale egg prices increased across all major U.S. markets this week, and demand remains solid while inventories have tightened, contributing to the price increase. Eggs are on the rise again. Yeah. Taylor Swift, Cody Johnson, and more coming your way on KMIT.
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0: 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Come join me this Sunday with my guest, Brantley Gilbert. He will be the first one to tell you reconnecting with his old flame and marrying her had to be a God thing.
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3: From the Central Electric Weather page, today it's going to be another hot one, mostly sunny. Highs near 100. Heat index running 104. Cooling off tonight at 74 degrees. Chance of rain running through midnight, about 40% chance. And it's mostly cloudy and going to be a little breezy later. Partly sunny for tomorrow. Highs near 100. Heat index running high at 107. And for more info, just visit the Central Electric Weather page on KMIT.com or MitchellNow.com. 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

0: Last night, the A's beat the Twins 2-0. You want to see the Twins try to bring it back tonight. It's happening at 6:10 p.m. First pitch. And on the way, we've got Luke Combs, Lady A, and Tim McGraw coming up.
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And then with the Central Electric weather, we're going to be cooling off later on tonight. Looking for lows around 74 degrees. Maybe some rain coming through. 40% chance. We'll see. Bit breezy tomorrow, looking at 100 degrees, partly sunny. And Monday, about the same, 99 degrees and sunny. Right now, 97 degrees at KMIT.

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0: Friday night, Eric Pasley, 105.9 KMIT, and running on Sunday morning at 11 a.m., we got the Country Gold with Steve Harmon. It's 4 hours of the biggest hits from the 80s, 90s, and 2000. 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

0: Coming back, Flatland Cavalry, KMIT, coming your way. We got some Red Atkins, Morgan Wallen, Carrie Underwood, all coming up for you.
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1: From the Central Electric Weather Page on KMIT.com. Staying strong, 98 degrees right now, but we're going to be getting a little bit cooler here as we go into the evening, with looking for lows around 74 with a chance of rain and a bit breezy. Looking at tomorrow, 100 degrees, another hot one, and pretty much the same for Monday as well. Sunny and hot at 99, currently 98 degrees, and hey, that ain't my truck. It's Red Atkins on 105.9 KMIT.

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I'm Steve Harmon from Country Gold. 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

0: Jordan Davis, KMIT. If you're looking to beat the heat, if not for a couple hours, you can head on over to the movie theater and check out The Odyssey. That's the latest from Christopher Nolan. And man, is it raking it in right now. $84.5 million in North American ticket sales so far. It's in its second week, and there's nothing to compete with it until next week when Spider-Man Brand New Day swings into theaters. So get yourself a box of popcorn, head over to the movie theater, and just kind of chill out. Get out of the heat. Coming your way, Hunter Hayes, Jackson Dean, and more on KMIT.
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1: From the KMIT Weather Center, once again, we have KMIT and Cool 98.3. We have a severe thunderstorm warnings for northwestern Charles Mix, northwestern Gregory County, and Brule County until 6:30. Right now, looking at severe thunderstorms moving through our area. We've got some heading towards the Kimball area, a little bit to the west of Platte as well, coming across the river, and also looking to our north, heading from Hand County over into, Hyde County, heading over into Hand County as well, heading towards Miller. So I got to add that in there as well. So we got severe thunderstorm warnings for both central Hand County over Highmore and heading towards Miller over in Hand County. So we're continuing to look at that also with our severe weather. Waiting to see. There we go. We have the latest right now is severe thunderstorm remaining in effect until about 6:15 for northwestern Hand and northern Hughes, also for central Hyde, and also as it's moving its way about 35 miles an hour to the east. 80 mile an hour wind gusts possible with that, and small hail as well to the north. Now looking down to our south through the Kimball area, the latest we've got. I want to see if this updates for me here real quick. But we are looking at severe thunderstorms for Charles Mix, northwestern Charles Mix, and for Gregory County. Also,
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3: If it's not red, white, and blue, it's not for you.

0: goes for another 15 to 20 minutes. We're looking at those destructive storms in central Hyde County. So possibility of some severe damage moving into the Miller area with 80-mile-an-hour wind gusts and small hail with that storm. Also looking at severe thunderstorm warnings for northwestern Charles Mix, northwestern Gregory, and Brule counties until 6:30. With those storms moving just west of Kimball, 10 miles south of Iona, moving east at about 35 miles an hour, 60-mile-an-hour wind gust, and possible hail also possible with those storms. Should be getting ready over the Kimball area right now. Of course, we're talking about then Grassland Colony, and also at this time. So we continue to look at this as it moves across the river. Once the stuff moved across the river, that's when it became more volatile and kind of ballooned up a little bit. Now, like we said, we've got some in the northern part of Brule County that is not in a warning, but there's a big chance that they might make that a warning here in just a little bit. Now, as we look at this, that's thunderstorm up in Buffalo County, heading toward Girard County. And if that becomes a severe thunderstorm, that'll head right towards the Westerning Springs area. We're also looking at over top of Kimball right now, heading towards White Lake. And down to the south, we're looking at some of the storm as well, is building up right at the river and heading towards the Platte area, just north of Gregory. So it looks like it might skim a little bit into the Geddes area as it moves its way to the east. A little bit of the storm, at least the bottom part of it, but it'll stretch up into Platte, already in Kimball, heading towards White Lake, and then Plankton after that. And, of course, not yet to 281, but still over in the Kimball area. We're continuing to keep our eyes on this. Once again, severe thunderstorm warnings for northwestern Charles Mix, northwestern Gregory, Brule County until 6:30. We have severe thunderstorm warnings right now in effect for northwestern Hand County and central Hyde County. And that continues for a little while as well, with possible 80-mile-an-hour wind gusts to the north. We'll continue to keep up to date right here at KMIT and Cool 98.3.
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1: From the KMIT and Cool 98.3 Weather Center, I'm Mike Kelly. We're keeping you up to date with the severe thunderstorms we've got coming through our area at the moment. Right now, we have severe thunderstorm warnings remaining in effect for northwestern Charles Mix, for north central Gregory, and for Brule counties. And those go until 6:30. Severe thunderstorms located along a line extended about 7 miles southeast of Gann Valley near Kimball to about 7 miles west of Platte, moving northeast at 40 miles an hour. Still looking at severe thunderstorm warnings in Central Hand County as well, with 80-mile-an-hour wind gust reported earlier and a small amount of hail. Now, we continue to look at this. We're looking also at a little thunder boomer starting to pick up right north of Forestburg, also a little bit right around the Yale area. Those aren't more warnings as of yet. They're just little blips that are starting to pick up ahead of this. We have a severe thunderstorm, but no warnings right now, right from north of Gann Valley up, trying to remember what the name of the road is right there, Chris. 46 all the way up just south of Danford, and we're looking at that, but no warnings for that area right now, heading also into the Spring Valley Colony, and like we said, the latest is severe thunderstorm warning for northwestern Charles.
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2: A bit of this as well, but south of Miller will be getting a big chunk of this storm as well up to our north. And like we said, little popcorn storms are building up just ahead of these storms. Like we said, right around the Yale area, north of Forestburg as well, as we continue to keep our eyes on any future storms that come by. Once again, we have severe thunderstorm warnings right now, and those are for northern Charles Mix, northwestern Charles Mix, for north central Gregory, and for Brule counties until about 6:30. And we're also looking for Hand County with a severe thunderstorm warning till about 6:30 as well. Severe thunderstorm around the central part of Hand County, and moving towards the the Miller area and a little bit to the south. Once again, we continue to keep you up to date with these storms, the very high winds, and some possible hail with these storms. So we'll go through it one more time just so we're aware. We got Kimball right now, just had the hardest part of the storm go through them. It's getting ready to go into the White Lake area. Also, we're looking at the storm on the has passed through Eagle and Bayou Hills and Academy and heading towards the Cedar Grove Colony and White Lake. We've got a little bit of the storm heading towards the Crow Lake area. We're looking also at a storm, but no warning.

0: Western Sully's. Also looking at, did I say hand on that? Yeah, I did, Hand County. Also looking at North Central Gregory, Brule Counties, and Northwestern Charles Mix, all with severe thunderstorm warnings at the moment till 6:30. We'll continue to keep you up to date from the Weather Center right here at KMIT and Cool 98.3.
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1: From the KMIT and Cool 98.3 Weather Center, new alerts are out now. We have for western Davidson County, though the storm is just reaching rain into our area right now, but no actual thunderstorms yet. But we're also looking at western Sanborn County, where the thunderstorms are. We're looking at western Beetle County, Aurora County, with the storm moving into that western side right now. Also looking at Girard County and northeastern Brule County, still with severe thunderstorm warnings now until 7 p.m. They've allowed the Hand County warnings to expire. Now, as we look at this, the severe thunderstorm were located along a line extending near Miller to about 9 miles southwest of Weston Springs to around near the White Lake area, moving east now at 45 miles an hour, 60 mile an hour wind gusts with these storms. Expect damage to roof, siding, trees, property, and more. We're hoping that everybody is out in the fields, is out of the fields right now, or at least heading home or somewhere safe. Severe thunderstorms, Weston Springs, White Lake.

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0: I think right about right now, we're looking at Plankton around next 5 minutes. Also, Wessington Lane around 6:30. Stickney, Storla, 6:35. Other locations in the path of the severe storm include Woonsocket, Woolsey, Alpena, Virgil, Mount Vernon, and Letcher. We talked about little popcorn storms picking up as well. No warnings right now, right around the Artesian area, but that little popcorn storm is coming right down into your area, and it's starting to build up. It's going to stretch right down between Forestburg and Fedora, heading to the south and east, probably towards the Epiphany area. If that maintains and becomes a thunderstorm, we're looking at the line of thunderstorms right now from Platte up through the Cedar Grove Colony and, of course, White Lake. We're looking also, we got some more warnings popping up as we speak, so I want to make sure I got all of these in here real quick. Don't see that real quick, but once again, we've got all kinds of thunderstorm warnings popping up right now, and I want to, there we go, the latest update I've got. I'll get that printed out, and we'll talk about that for a second. We're looking at severe thunderstorms stretching, we've got right now from the Millerdale Colony, south of Miller, all the way down through Danforth, and of course then stretching down in Girald County, getting ready to hit the Western and Springs area. They're just north of Crow Lake. We've got a severe thunderstorm moving into the Crow Lake area as well. Severe thunderstorms reaching over top of White Lake, heading towards the Plankton area, and then down to the south from around the Cedar Grove Colony and into the Platte area, getting severe thunderstorm right now. The latest update we've got, severe thunderstorm warnings for Western Davison County, for Western Sanborn County, for Western Beadle County, Aurora County, Girald County, Northeastern Brule County till 7 o'clock. Severe thunderstorm along a line extending near Miller, like we said, to about 9 miles west of Alpena. Weston Springs to near White Lake, moving east at 45 miles an hour. We talked about that. Of course, heading towards the Aurora Center, New Holland as well in the path of those storms. Geddes is kind of on the bottom of all the rain right now, and of course, most of the storm just to the north of you. Much needed rain in that area, and of course, Lake Andes, Pickstown, Ravinia, all kind of to the south of where this storm is moving as well. We've got some more to the west and south of Burke, heading down towards the Carlock area and Jamison, heading down into Nebraska. That's going to come through. It's not formed into an actual thunderstorm warning there yet, but it looks like it might in just a little bit. But we continue to look right now at severe thunderstorms over top Platte and Bovee area, getting ready to go into the New Holland Aurora Center. We got severe thunderstorm warnings in the Cedar Grove Colony area up into White Lake. On the Kimball on the backside of that storm. Of course, now it's moved over to White Lake. We're looking at severe thunderstorms over top the Crow Lake area, moving into Weston and Springs as we speak, over top of Danforth as well, and just south of Miller. Ree Heights stretching down in the Millerdale Colony and then moving to the south and east. Looks like it might skim just a little bit south of Wessington as well as it continues to move to the south and east. Once again, severe weather, thunderstorm warnings for Western Davison County, for Western Sanborn County, Western Beadle County, for Aurora County, Girald County, and Northeastern Brule County until 7 o'clock. Severe thunderstorms continue with 60-mile-an-hour wind gusts possible and possible hail as well. We continue to keep you up to date on the details of these right here at KMIT and Cool 98.3.
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MIT. It's the Rocky Mountain Low. Corey Kent going on this weekend. If you're not paying attention, you should be. The Brickyard 400 qualifying went on today, and the flag drops at 1 p.m. our time tomorrow out there in Indianapolis. Kyle Larson, Denny Hamlin, Tyler Reddick, they're going to all be vying to kiss the bricks tomorrow. You don't want to miss it. Brickyard 400, check it out, 1 p.m. That's when the flag drops.

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3: From the Central Electric weather page on KMIT, well, we're going to be cooling off as we head into the evening. We're looking for lows around 74, mostly cloudy and maybe a little breezy between 15 and 25 miles an hour. Tomorrow, partly sunny, highs near 100, and Monday, much of the same with sunny weather and highs near 100. Currently 97 here on KMIT.

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1: From the KMIT and Cool 98 Weather Center, much needed rain in our area, but thunderstorms as well, with severe thunderstorms still in effect for western Davidson County, western Sanborn County.
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1: Hour. 70-mile-an-hour wind gusts, small hail possible with that storm. We're also looking at 60-mile-an-hour wind gusts and small hail also possible with the storms to this, in our area as well. We're looking at a severe thunderstorm, but no warnings yet right over top of the Artesian area. But I think that's what we were talking about, those popcorn storms. But it's getting kind of absorbed by the fast-moving storm that we've been talking about with the warnings. And it's kind of dispersing right now and I think joining up. So whatever power it has, going to join in Sanborn County with this other storms. We're looking right now, of course, we've got severe rain and thunderstorms down around Corsica to Armour, also Platte to Geddes, but no warnings for that area right now, just heavy rains and more. We're also looking at White Lake on the backside of this storm. It looks like it's almost to the Plankinton area of severe thunderstorm, and then heading towards Mount Vernon. We've got some just to the south of Woonsocket, some in west and Springs as well on 34 moving towards Woonsocket as well, and we've got some up to the west of Alpena as well moving its way towards, let's see, that's the one that stretches all the way up into Hand County. It is just over and to the south as well of Wessington, heading towards Wolsey, heading towards Virgil, Alpena, and then Woonsocket as well with that storm. And then Woonsocket has its own rain at the present moment. It's kind of ballooning up right now in Sanborn County. A lot of the storms that have been moving across this area are joining up with these popcorn storms that we had that didn't have warnings but have the potential, and now they're kind of ballooning up together. We're looking at them south of Huron, kind of just expand out with little popcorn storms popping up. So they're all kind of joining forces. Once again, we've got all this heading towards Ethan, Mitchell, also looking at Artesian with the severe thunderstorm warnings. We've got some just to the west of south of Wessington, heading towards Wolsey, Virgil, Alpena. That'll go through the Huron area as well. And then we're looking at severe thunderstorms right now over top of Letcher, Mount Vernon, also looking at Plankinton, Wesserton Springs, and heading towards Alpena. And then we've got some thunderstorms without warnings right now, right to the south of Iroquois. Also looking at some right around the Artesian we talked about. It's kind of spreading out. And those are all the way down through the Fulton area. And, of course, we're looking at it. It looks like it's November out there right now as we've lost the sunlight. We're looking at these severe thunderstorm warnings continue and until 7 o'clock unless they extend them on. Once again, severe thunderstorm warnings for western Davison County, for western Sanborn County, western Beadle County, Aurora County, Girard County, and northeastern Brule County till 7 o'clock. Still have severe thunderstorm warnings until 7 as well for southern Hand County as well. And those are heading over into Beadle County as we speak. Once again, we've got them heading from Wessington Springs, getting ready to move into the Wolsey area, Virgil, Alpena, all the way down in Wessington through Wolsey, Virgil, Alpena, then Wessington Springs, getting a thunderstorm heading towards Woonsocket. We've got some moving into the Plankinton area, heading towards Mount Vernon. And then we've got some just to the north in Letcher, heading straight across as well. That's going to spread towards a little south of Artesian. We've got some rain moving into the Ethan, Dimmick, and Parkston area, but no warnings for there as yet. Got a thunderstorm down around the Corsica area, but no warnings for that area as well. Some around the Geddes area, but no warnings there. We'll continue to keep up to date from the Weather Center right here at KMIT and Cool 98.3.
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1: From the Cool 98 and KMIT Weather Center, the latest updates we've got now with severe thunderstorm warnings for Davison County, for southwestern Kingsbury County, Sanborn County, Beadle County, eastern Aurora County, eastern Girard County, western Minor County, and northwestern Hanson County, now extended till 7:30. That is up from the 7 o'clock time till 7:30. Severe thunderstorms located near along a line extending near Spotwood, near Alpena, near Plankton, moving east now at 40 miles an hour, 60 mile an hour wind gusts possible with these storms as well. And we're looking at the possibility of hail also with these storms. Now, as we continue on with these storms, we want everybody to know that we are keeping track of these severe thunderstorms near the Huron, Woonsocket, Mount Vernon, Storla areas right about right now. Letcher, Forestburg around the top of the hour. Cavour, Loomis around 7:05. Mitchell, Artesian, and Yale around 7:10. Other locations with the storms include Iroquois. Now, the latest we've got on radar is we're looking at severe thunderstorms right now over top of Plankton, heading into Mount Vernon, and over top of Stickney, stretching all the way up into Wesselden Springs, heading into Woonsocket, Alpena, and Virgil, and Wolsey. And then those are all moving into the Huron area. And, of course, getting ready to go into Huron, heading toward Cavour, then Iroquois again. Then we're looking at severe thunderstorms right now over top Wesselden Springs, heading towards Woonsocket, going to go into Artesian and Roswell. We've got severe thunderstorms over top Plankton, heading into Mount Vernon, heading towards Mitchell, then Alexandria and Fulton as well. No warnings right now around the Corsica area with some thunderstorms down there, but no warnings at the moment. North of Armour, I got some thunder boomers right around the Geddes area and a little bit to the west, heading down towards Lake Andes, and probably Pickstown, north of Bonesteel as well. Those are no warnings for those areas, but there is a possibility for severe thunderstorms to break out. Once again, as we continue to keep you up to date with all the thunderstorms here at KMIT and Cool 98.3, the latest we have is severe thunderstorm warnings for Davison County, for southwestern Kingsbury County, for Beadle County, for Sanborn County, eastern Aurora County, also looking for eastern Girard County, western Minor County, northwestern Hanson County, until 7:30. Until 7:30 for those warnings, unless they allow them to extend. And, of course, we're talking about 60-mile-an-hour wind gusts and also hail possible with these storms. We'll continue to keep you up to date on the details right here at KMIT and Cool 98.3.
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